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0: In sport, anger is emerging around the football world at the scale of Manchester City's financial misconduct. The club has been found guilty of 114 charges during a period between 2009 and 2018, when they won four Premier League titles as well as two FA Cups. Former Manchester United captain Roy Keane says the rival club's era of dominance is forever tainted.
2: They knew it would hurt a lot of people, but they still done it. And if I was a player on it, you'd had that bit of success over the last few years, which we've given lots of praise and credit for. But if I was a player, I'd be 100% sticking them medals in the bin.
0: Roosters 5'8" Daly Cherry Evans accepts his side might take on the role of the villain in Sunday's NRL League final in Sydney, given their Knights opponents came from last to the decider in the space of a season.
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Lorna Riley on your Feel Good Workday, and a few celebs having birthdays today, like Harry Styles. He is 32, still looks about 18 to me. And also Pauly Shore, the comedian, who is 58 today. If you share your birthday with them, then I hope you're having a fabulous day. The Bee Gees along in just a moment after your Rhythmics on Coast.

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Lorna on your Feel Good Workday. 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

0: but it's very helpful for the vast majority of us. Research suggests that in a moment of stress, there is a quick way to help you calm yourself down, an easy way to lower your cortisol levels. Place your hand on your heart for 20 seconds. That is it. Most of us have probably had that experience of being comforted by a hug, but we don't always have that option if we're heading into a big presentation or facing something else that produces anxiety. But if you briefly place a hand on your heart or your abdomen, you can lower the stress hormone cortisol. And doing it for 20 seconds lowers your physiological stress response and helps you handle it all better. So if you see someone clutching their chest today, they may not be having a heart attack. They may be just calming themselves down. Ice House next on Coast.
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0: Tony?
2: Yes?
0: You're caller 10, my friend.
2: Oh, unbelievable.
0: So tell me, have you ever been to India?
2: Nowhere near.
0: Nowhere near, me neither. And what appeals to you about going there?
2: Well, my neighbour's going, so I think it's quite exotic, and if he can go, I can go.
0: Oh, keeping up with the Joneses, I like that, Tony.
2: Yeah.
0: This is a fantastic trip because, of course, you get to take someone with you. All flights are included there, and also internal flights in India. There's 10 nights accommodation across luxury hotels, an 11-day unforgettable guided tour of India with activities and most meals included as well. And your name is in that draw, Tony.
2: Oh, you're fantastic. Thank you so much. Really appreciate it.
0: If you want to see all of the fabulous activities included and all the wonderful places you could visit, check out the full itinerary at coastonline.co.nz. It is thanks to Sun Tours, New Zealand's India travel specialist. 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Grant Kadiyama is going to have that for you after 4 this afternoon, only on Coast.
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0: Almost two on your Feel Good Workday. This is Coast with Lorna. And that was Shania Twain. She says her favourite party song that always gets her up and dancing, ABBA's Dancing Queen. You and me both, Shania. You and me both. Now, on this day in 1960, this TV show debuted. Oh my gosh, such a staple of our after-school life. The Flintstones, because it played for years and years and years, didn't it? Ranked the second best animated show of all time behind The Simpsons. One of the first animated shows on TV and extremely successful. On this day in 1960, would you believe? After two more of your feel-good 80s, the Choir Boys, Joey Scarberry, Irene Cara, and a brand new cookbook for you too.
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7: Finding the right words for radio ads is part of my job. But these words have been hard to find because they're for Alzheimer's Awareness Month. And for me, Alzheimer's isn't a radio ad. It's a disease my mum is battling. So rather than writing an ad, I thought I'd share a memory. I remember Mum always had jelly beans in her handbag. I went to visit her recently and offered her a jelly bean, just like she had done 1,000 times for me. I watched her hold it in her hand, and I remember hoping that one little jelly bean might bring back one little memory, just for one little moment. Let's remember, September is Alzheimer's Awareness Month.
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6: In this update, National's Nicola Willis says superannuation needs to change, with dire warnings from Treasury about the rising cost, but it'll take political consensus. National and ACT want to lift the eligibility age, but other parties aren't keen. Chloe Swarbrick is brushing off Labour, ruling her out as finance minister in any potential left-wing coalition, saying in politics no role is guaranteed. Police in Queenstown are looking for a man in his 30s who hiked Mount Dewar Summit Track on September 18, who may have seen missing Brazilian 47-year-old Erica Rodriguez Coelho. Marlborough District Council's largely contained a diesel oil spill in Keneparu Sound's Waitaria Bay and says work's going well on refloating the vessel. Plans for Red Zone Christchurch land between Fitzgerald Avenue and Stanmore Road have opened for feedback, suggesting native planting and walking and cycling tracks. That's news.
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6: In sport, even Manchester City's alumni are turning on the Premier League club after being found guilty of breaching financial rules between 2009 and 2018. The club have been found guilty of 114 Premier League charges during a time when they won four league titles and two FA Cups. David Bernstein was Manchester City's chairman between 1998 and 2003. He's told the BBC he's floored by the deception.
8: It is damning beyond belief. I think the Premier League have done an outstanding job with this.
6: And Australia will give captain Sophie Molyneux every chance to play against the White Ferns next month as she battles a hip issue. That is the latest sport. I'm Raylene Ramsey.
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Lorna Riley on your Feel Good Workday. Just checking out the itinerary for this wonderful Passage to India prize. Thanks to Sun Tours. They don't just sell tours, they tour with you. You start off with a couple of days in Delhi, then head to Agra, Jaipur, also known as the Pink City, Cochin. You spend a night on an Alipi houseboat and then you head to Mumbai with a whole lot of activities, most of your meals and luxurious accommodation thrown in as well, plus all of your transportation, including internal flights. This is the trip of a lifetime. You do want to get yourself in the draw, and your next chance to do that is coming up after 4 this afternoon with Grant. Best of luck, Blondie, in just a moment on Coast.

It's your Feel Good 80s. It's host Lorna Riley on your Feel Good Workday. And 35 years ago today, the Jerry Springer Show made its debut. I think we can agree that the world went to hell in a handcart almost immediately afterwards.

0: Now, this book looks so incredible. I reckon every home should have it. It's by Stéphane Reynaud, who is, as you probably guessed, a Frenchman who owned three Parisian restaurants. And he's a celebrated cookbook author as well. This is called Bistro Food, and he has pared down delicious French recipes to its essential best. 160 triple-tested recipes, all with photos that even the most inexperienced or time poor cooks will love, and everything done in one pot, one pan, or one tray. So saves on the washing up as well. I love that. If you'd like a copy of this book right now, text Bistro and your name to 2699, an 80s classic from the Human League, next on Coast.
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0: It's almost three on your Feel Good Workday, coast your home of Feel Good 80s with Lorna. And they say you learn something new every day. Today I learnt that if you think you don't think much every day, well, think again, because the average person has 70,000 thoughts a day. Wow, just wish most of mine weren't about cheese. I'm sure there's going to be a lot of cheese on the menu for Linda Coulston, though, who has picked up today's copy of Stéphane Reynaud's new book, Bistro Food, and I will have another copy of that to be won tomorrow on Coast Days. Stand by for Grant Kiriyama. He's also got a cookbook this time, Curries. Very appropriate, too, because he's also got a chance for you to get in the draw to win that trip for two to India, and, of course, he's got a $200 Trade Depot voucher as well. Plus, more of your feel-good 80s, Jay Giles Band, George Michael and Elton John, and a little U2 on Coast. Take care, and I'll catch you back from 10 tomorrow.
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1: In this update, a Dutch environmental group has lodged a complaint with the European Commission, claiming New Zealand's weakening or reducing environmental protections breaches the EU free trade agreement. A 64-year-old Napier woman has been charged with manslaughter over the death of a 5-year-old found on a beach in February. Police in Queenstown want to hear from a man in his 30s who hiked Mount Dewar Summit on September 18, who may have seen missing Brazilian woman Erica Rodriguez Coelho. National's Nicola Willis is renewing her claim Labor's election promises will bring tax hikes, saying she's found $18.8 billion of unfunded policies. Auckland University remains our top rank one in the 2027 Times Higher Education rankings, but has slipped to 168 on the list. That's news.
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1: In sport, former Manchester City chairman David Bernstein believes the Premier League side should be banished for breaching financial rules. The club have been found guilty of 114 Premier League charges during a period when they won 4 league titles as well as 2 FA Cups. Bernstein was Manchester City's chairman between 1998 and 2003.
3: They have to suffer a serious penalty that takes them outside the Premier League.
1: North Shore teenager Grayson Coulter continues to impress at the National Short Course Swimming Champs in Christchurch after lowering his New Zealand record for 14-year-olds in the 100-metre freestyle. He's also gone under his previous record in the 200 free. That is sport. I'm Raylene Ramsey.
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what a song that is, eh? Yeah, this is Coast on a Feel Good Wednesday afternoon. Grant Kitayama here. Man, we've got so much to give away today. So I'm starting right now, all right? Because Trade Depot want to give

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Tell me what renovation needs doing at your place. Yeah, what's broken and needs to be fixed. 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And they could be calling you before four. All right, good luck. Earth, Wind & Fire, Queen still to come this hour. Right now, here's Alison Moyet.

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Yeah, this is your home of Feel Good 80s. This is Coast. Yeah, I'm Grant Kettyama. If you're roaming around the country this Feel Good Wednesday afternoon, make sure to download our free new and improved iHeart app and make Coast your number one preset. All right, John Mayer, stand by in a moment right now. Tears for Fears. Shout.

0: Yeah, I've always loved John Mayer. This is Coast on a feel-good Wednesday afternoon. Great Kitayama here. Thank you very much, Trade Depot. We love you. 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
1: Oh my God. We're doing the whole of the inside of a three-story home, as well as a full reclad and windows and whatnot on the outside.

0: been
1: so we've got about 18 months worth of upheaval.
0: Oh my god, how horrendous.
1: Yeah, not to mention the money.
0: Oh man, well let us help you out a tiny little bit. I have
1: please.
0: A $200 Trade Depot voucher that can help you get started on something, all right?
1: That's awesome. Thanks so much.
0: Oh, you're so welcome, and I wish you the best of luck, man.
1: Thank you. That's great.
0: Oh, you are so welcome. Yeah. And thank you, Trade Depot. Do it again tomorrow. All right, Billy Ocean still to come before 4, and Tracy Chapman's Sad Wee debut is coming up next.
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0: 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This is Coast, and I'm Grant Kitayama. You deserve a break. Yeah, you do. You deserve a coffee break for two from Muffin Break. So text Muffin and your name to 2699. I could be phoning you on Friday. All right, good luck. All my friends, stay with me. Your next cue to call to get in the draw to win Coast's passport to India is next hour. And it's all thanks to Sun Tours, New Zealand's India travel specialist. Also next hour, UB40, OMC, Terence Trent D'Arby, and Billy Joel rising above his station. It's first up after four.
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3: In this update, a Dutch environmental group has launched a complaint with the European Commission, claiming breaches of environmental clauses in our free trade agreement. It points to our reverse ban on oil and gas exploration, LNG terminal plans, and stopping legal climate claims against emitters. The Prime Minister says former Speaker Adrian Rudafe had huge mana and respect across Parliament, and his death today is a real loss. Commuters in the City of Sales have taken more than a million trips on the brand new CRL in its first 2 weeks, led by West Aucklanders. Tararua District Council says Norsewood's water is safe to drink and there's no risk to public health, but it's now checking pipes and infrastructure to work out why manganese levels are still too high. Laneways released its February 2027 festival lineup at Western Springs in Auckland, headlined by Irish post-punk band Fontaines DC, alongside Paramore's Hayley Williams.
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3: In sport, Manchester City chief executive Ferran Soriano is defiant, at least internally, over his Premier League club being found guilty of more than 100 financial rule breaches. An internal video sent to City staff overnight has been leaked to English media outlets, with Soriano pleading the club's innocence. The lid appears to have been lifted on the secret NRL Grand Final Entertainment Act. ARL Commission boss Peter Valandis had promised fans a surprise act before kickoff after negotiations with Australian singer Tones and I fell flat. The Daily Telegraph reports there'll be an emotional tribute to Jai Arrow, who has motor neurone disease. They say a group of Aussie artists will sing You'll Never Walk Alone. That's news and sport.
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Yeah, Terence Trent D'Arby here on Coast on a Feel Good Wednesday afternoon. And Grant Kitayama here. Stay with me. Your next cue to call to get in the draw for Coast's passport to India is coming up real soon. Just a few minutes away. Also got some OMC, UB40. Right now, it's the Eurythmics.

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0: 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Ready?

Yeah, this is your home of Feel Good 80s. This is Coast, and I'm Grant Kitayama. Make sure you get your workplace into our Robbie Williams workplace shout this week. Text Robbie, your workplace and your name to 2699 to win tickets for four to his Auckland show in November, all right? I'll choose a winner on Friday. Good luck. Got some Amber in a moment. And this is the Thompson Twins.

0: ABBA here on Coast on a feel-good Wednesday afternoon. Yeah, Grant Kitayama here. Great new movie coming out next week. It is called The Social Reckoning. It is a companion piece to the hit film The Social Network. It's once again written by Aaron Sorkin. So if you love that first film, you're going to love this one. Yeah, Social Reckoning opens in cinemas October 8th, which is next Thursday. All right, if you want to win a double pass, text social and your name to 2699. I'll get back to you real soon. If you're my winner, I'm going to call you. Okay? It'll be from an unlisted number, so don't you leave me hanging.
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0: Hi, Ange.
2: Hi.
0: How cool would it be to go to India?
2: It would be amazing.
0: Oh, absolutely. Man, what a great prize this is, eh?
2: Yes.
0: Have you looked at the schedule yet?
2: I haven't yet, no.
0: Oh, well, I can tell you.
2: Check that out now.
0: Oh, you should, because on day three, you're going to be driving from Delhi to Agra, which is the home of the Taj Mahal.
2: Amazing.
0: Oh, that'd be amazing to be there, wouldn't it?
2: Yes, bucket list, for sure.
0: Oh, absolutely. Well, Ange, we may be able to fulfill your bucket list, because congratulations, you're caller 10.
2: Amazing, thank you.
0: You're welcome. You're now on the draw to win flights to India for 2 10-nights accommodation in luxury hotels and an 11-day unforgettable tour of India. Oh, man, I wish you the best of luck, Ange.
2: Amazing. Thank you so much. That's awesome.
0: You're so welcome. There you go. Ange is in. Thanks to Sun Tours, New Zealand's India travel specialists. Your next cue to call is at 6:30 tomorrow morning, so it's an early one with JT and Wendy Petrie. All right, good luck. All right, stay with me. Ruby Turner, still to come before 5, and Toto's 1982 Grammy winner is up next.
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0: 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This is Coast in Great Kitty Year. Hey, well done to Chris Gallagher. Chris, congratulations. I have a double pass for you to see the new movie Social Reckoning that opens next Thursday. I hope you love it. Lovely talking to you on the phone just a moment ago, eh? All right, it's almost five. Home time. Let's go. Next hour. Stay with me. We've got Lionel Richie, Roxy Music, The Spinners, and Steve Winwood's spiritual Wee Diddy with Chaka Khan is going to kick us off again right after five.
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15: In this update, the Prime Minister says New Zealand honours its commitments. A Dutch environmental group has accused us of breaching a clause of the EU free trade agreement around environmental protections. Chris Luxon.

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1: In sport and to the NPC, Beauden Barrett will start at fullback in his first game for Taranaki in 6 years. He's been named in the 15 jersey, while fellow All Black Josh Jacom is at first five for Sunday's home clash against Windless Wellington. Ranfurly Shield holders Counties Manukau have named an unchanged run-on side for their first defence against Hawke's Bay on Saturday. First five, Macklin Robertson is set to make his Canterbury debut via the bench in their match against Manawatū and Palmerston North. He's the son of former Canterbury player and coach Scott Robertson. And the NRL will honour retired South Sydney player Jai Arrow as part of the grand final pre-match entertainment featuring the song You'll Never Walk Alone. That's news.
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A lot of wild. You're on Coast and on Grant on this feel-good drive home. Thanks to our friends at Muffin Break. Next time you're in, make sure you try Muffin Break's new caramel crumble latte. Yeah, it is so good. All right, Boston. Whitney Houston still to come this hour. This is Roxy Music. More than this.

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Whitney Houston here on Coast with your Feel Good 80s. And I'm Greg Kitayama. Our Coast checkup for summer is on. You are the doctor. We're liking it. G'day, Rain in Northland, who said he would like people to win food parcels. Yeah, absolutely, Rain. Good idea. Also, hi to Dale in Auckland, who said that vouchers are always good because if you win cash, it just gets used on bills. Yeah, it's so true, Dale. You got some feedback for us? Just text CHECKUP to 2699. Every completed CHECKUP entry goes straight in the drawer for $1,000 Coast cash. But you've only got a few more days to do it, all right? Because that draw is coming on Monday morning. All right, Miley Cyrus in a moment. Right now, Lionel Richie.

0: She sure can write a song, Miley Cyrus, here on Coast on this Feel Good Wednesday evening. And I'm Grant Gedeama. Let's get you into this explosive new book. It's called Brand Beckham by Alison Boshoff. The explosive inside account of the Beckham family saga. What happens when brand comes before blood? For decades, David and Victoria Beckham have sold the world a story of unity, loyalty, and family first. But behind the carefully curated facade, a different story has been unfolding. Ooh, we've seen a bit of it in the media, haven't we? Oh, yeah. Get the whole story if you'd like a copy of Brand Beckham. Text POSH and your name to 2699. I'm going to choose a winner and get back to you real soon, okay? All right, good luck. Christopher Cross, still to come before 6. And Go West's debut is up next.
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0: This is your home of Feel Good 80s. This is Coast, and I'm Grant Kitayama. Hey, little heads up, Lotto Powerball is $12 million for its first division tonight. Ooh, wouldn't that be nice, eh? I don't really have big dreams when it comes to winning Lotto, no. I don't dream of buying a Ferrari or a Lamborghini or anything like that. I go and buy a Toyota Hilux. Yeah. I don't have any dreams of buying a mansion. I just want to buy a roof for my house. Actually, I might splash out a little and go to Monaco next year for the Formula One Grand Prix. That'd be nice. Yeah. All I got to do is win there. Yeah. Make sure you get a ticket. Good luck. You have until 7:30 on my Lotto. All right, still to come next hour. Stay with me. Smokey Robinson's on the way. Wilson Phillips, The Emotions as well. And the only number one for Genesis is going to kick off the hour right after six.
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13: In this update, an expert says a challenge to New Zealand's environmental policy is high stakes. Dutch environmental group Both Ends has filed a complaint with the European Commission, accusing us of breaching our environmental obligations in the EU Free Trade Agreement. Canterbury University politics professor Bronwyn Haywood says it's likely to get a lot of world attention. National and Labour continue to sling mud over their spending commitments the day after the Crown books were opened. Nicola Willis claims unfunded promises from Labour now total $18.8 billion, which would be worth about $2,200 extra tax a year per household. A warning, our emergency departments are in a state of crisis. A report from the Australasian College of Emergency Medicine finds admissions rose 21% over the past decade, far exceeding the 13% population growth. That's news.

0: Macklin Robertson's been named at first five. That is sport. I'm Raylene Ramsey.
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This is Coast, and I'm great on this Feel Good Wednesday evening. Thanks to our friends at Muffin Break. Oh, yeah, we love you. Every fifth coffee is free with your Muffin Break rewards card. Pick one up tomorrow. Yeah, all right. There's a Wilson Phillips, The Police, for you this hour. Right now, Ian Moss with his debut solo single. This is Tucker's Daughter.

Now the police here on Coast on a feel-good Wednesday evening. Oh, yes. We have your passport to India. What a prize this is going to be, eh? Return flights to India for 2, 10 nights accommodation in luxury hotels, and an 11-day unforgettable tour of India. Whew. Your next cue to call tomorrow morning, 6:30, so it's an early one, with JT and Wendy Petrie. Your passport to India is all thanks to Sun Tours, New Zealand's India travel specialists. All right, Brokey Yama here with you. Smokey Robinson's coming up in a moment. This is Irene Cara, Fame.

0: Smokey Robinson on Feel Good Wednesday evening. This is Coast. Your Grant Kiriyama here. Today is Wednesday, 30th of September, 2026. It is Thunderbirds Day. This is one of my favorite TV shows when I was a kid. God, I love this theme to the show as well. So good. And also, 9 years ago today, I married a woman called Lisa. Yep, and I still feel like the luckiest man alive. Happy anniversary, Mrs. Kiriyama. I love you with all my heart. Lucky I didn't know that was Thunderbird's Day on our wedding day as well, or else I would have used this to walk down the aisle, I think. Yeah. Love it. All right, Hall & Oates still to come before 7, and the Netherworld Dancing Toys biggest is after this.
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4: 1NZ wants to thank the fans for backing the Wahs all season long. And on the Southern Motorway southbound, it is heavy between the city and Ellerslie due to an earlier car fire now clear, but the left-hand lane there remains blocked. Then moderate to heavy patches, Monaco to Drury and citybound moderate to heavy, Princes to Market Road. The southwest and southbound moderate to heavy from Walmsley. 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Time saver traffic.
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13: 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But this time, I don't. Because this ad is for Alzheimer's Awareness Month. And for me, Alzheimer's isn't a radio ad. It's a disease my mum is battling. So rather than

writing an ad. I thought I'd share a memory. I remember watching sport with my mum. She had her favourite teams, her favourite players, and she'd loudly cheer them on. The other day I put the rugby on. The crowd was loud. The commentators were loud. But my mum? My mum stayed silent. I've never heard silence so loud. Let's remember, September is Alzheimer's Awareness Month.

0: Yeah, it is almost 7 here on Coast. Yeah, Graham Kiriyama here. Time for me to make like a tree. We're going to celebrate mine and Lisa's wedding anniversary tonight with fish and chips and a bottle of bubbles. Sounds kind of perfect, doesn't it, eh? Yeah, all right. John Dunstan's on the tools after 7 with Robbie Williams, Earth, Wind & Fire, Amy Grant and Robert Palmer in his first hour, so stay with us. And have yourself a wondrous Wednesday night, eh? See you tomorrow from 3. Bye-bye.
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8: In this update, an expert says a challenge to New Zealand's environmental policy is high stakes. Dutch environmental group Both Ends has filed a complaint with the European Commission, accusing us of breaching our environmental obligations in the EU Free Trade Agreement. Canterbury University politics professor Bronwyn Haywood says it's likely to get a lot of world attention. National and Labour continue to sling mud over their spending commitments the day after the Crown books were opened. Nicola Willis claims unfunded promises from Labour now total $18.8 billion, which would be worth about $2,200 extra tax a year per household. A warning, our emergency departments are in a state of crisis. A report from the Australasian College of Emergency Medicine finds admissions rose 21% over the past decade, far exceeding the 13% population growth. That's news.
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10: In sport, anger around the football world at the scale of Manchester City's financial misconduct. The club's been found guilty of 114 charges during a period between 2009 and 2018, when they won 4 Premier League titles as well as 2 FA Cups. Former Manchester United captain Roy Keane says his rival club's era of dominance is forever tainted.
11: They knew it would hurt a lot of people, but they still done it. And if I was a player on it, you'd had that bit of success over the last few years, which we've given lots of praise and credit for. But if I was a player, I'd be 100% sticking them medals in the bin.
10: First five Macklin Robertson is set to make his Canterbury debut via the bench in their match against Manawatu in Palmerston North. He's the son of former Canterbury player and coach Scott Robertson. The NRL will honour retired South Sydney player Jai Arrow as part of the grand final pre-match entertainment, featuring the song You'll Never Walk Alone as he completes a lap of the field. That's sport. I'm Stuart Willie.
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Feel Good 80s Wednesday night, Coast and John Dunstan here. Midweek, we're kind of past midweek really, aren't we? 60% gone. The week is 60% gone. Pat on the back time. Here's the Eurythmics.

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Feel Good Nights on Coast. Happy Wednesday. John Dunstan here for JT, who is with us tomorrow morning with Wendy Petrie on the Feel Good Breakfast, giving away our cookbook of the week. And it really is a beaut, so good luck with that. The $200 Trade Depot voucher could well be yours. And a passport to India. What a sensational prize. I wish you good luck with Feel Good Breakfast tomorrow morning on Coast.

0: Feel Good Wednesday Night Coast with Matthew Wilder. Break My Stride coming right up. Weather looks better tomorrow. Just looking at the forecast, for much of the country, the weather looks better tomorrow. Weather for spring, I'm not sure that spring should be a season in its own right. I mean, summer is generally warm, winter is usually cold, spring is just all over the place until it makes up its mind. I think we should call spring winter summer, because some days it's like winter and some days it's like summer. Tomorrow around much of the country, quite warm. In fact, temperatures well into the 20s in parts of the country tomorrow. We just have to get through tonight. You know what? Going to be a cold one.
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2: 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Well, technically it's for Alzheimer's Awareness Month, but for me, it's about my mum. Because Alzheimer's is a disease she's battling. So rather than writing an ad, I thought I'd share a memory. I remember how much mum loved it when my sister or I called. She loved hearing our voices. She loved feeling connected to us. The other day, my dad passed her the phone so I could say hello. She didn't recognise my voice. So mum, if you're listening, hi. It's me, Glenn, your son. I miss you. Let's remember, September is Alzheimer's Awareness Month.

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0: Another feel-good Wednesday night. Coast, John Dunstan with the Pet Shop Boys. Dusty Springfield on the way. Stevie Wonder's Isn't She Lovely? And the Alan Parsons Project, personal favourite of mine, Eye in the Sky. Also, a song from Debbie Harry, I Want That Man, written by a Kiwi who now goes by the name of Miss Pocono. But I'll tell you a bit more about that soon.
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4: 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And for me, Alzheimer's isn't a radio ad. It's a disease my mum is battling. So rather than writing an ad, I thought I'd share a memory. I remember mum would light up as she showed visitors our family photos. Now those photos are on the wall of her care home. Recently, I pointed to a photo of me, and I asked if she remembered who it was. She looked so confused, like I was pointing at a complete stranger. Strange what we remember, and heartbreaking what we forget. Let's remember, September is Alzheimer's Awareness Month.
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9: In this update, our reputation might get a drubbing, even if a complaint to the European Commission bears no fruit. A Dutch environmental group claims New Zealand's breaching climate obligations in our EU free trade agreement by actions like reversing the ban on oil and gas exploration and weakening methane targets. Canterbury University politics professor Bronwyn Hayward says it stands a real chance of success, but any punishment is unlikely to be harsh.
10: I don't think that it is in the EU's interest to come down really hard on New Zealand right as the first case off the block.
9: Greens co-leader Chloe Swarbrick says she wants to see the party's commitments delivered after the election. After scoring 16% in Monday's One News Variant poll, Swarbrick said they'd demand high-profile portfolios if they reach that number on election day. Chris Hipkins has again ruled her out as finance minister under a Labour government. Swarbrick says she's not counting chickens, but neither should Labour.
11: And actually, I just make the warning point here that nothing is set in stone for the legacy parties either.
9: The Civil Aviation Authority is consulting on whether to lower flight passenger security levies 5%. It would reduce the domestic levy 55 cents a passenger and cut it by $1.11 for international travellers. Minister James Meagher says the CAA's overall financial position means it can charge airlines less and still meet security expectations. Ruapehu's mayor is hopeful someone will take over the lease for Chateau Tongariro, despite iwi seemingly favouring demolition. The historic building closed in 2023 in a state of disrepair, and the government's now considering its future. Western Curtin says the chateau has future possibilities.
12: We have a number of people interested, and we've got one in particular that is using their own money or resources to actually recommission the chateau. We want to work with those people and be positive about this.
9: That's news.
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9: In sport, even Manchester City's alumni are turning on the Premier League club after it was found guilty of breaching financial rules. The guilty verdicts on 114 charges cover a period when they won 4 league titles and 2 FA Cups. David Bernstein was Man City's chairman before the breaches and told the BBC it's damning.
14: It is something that is so serious that it goes beyond the football authorities. It is damning beyond belief. I think the Premier League have done an outstanding job with this. You know, to get to where they've got to, it's not easy.
9: Breakers coach Gordon Herbert is demanding more effort on the glass in tonight's ANBL Ignite Cup basketball game against Cairns in Auckland. He says rebounding is a huge concern.
15: We've rebounded every game, and the 2 games we lost on the road, a lot of offensive rebounds we gave up and second chance points, so that's something we really have to clean up.
9: Tip-offs at 8:30. That's sport. I'm Stuart Willie. 3 years.

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Tomorrow morning, your next opportunity to get your name in the draw for the passport to India with Coast and Sun Tours. Why go to India? Because they have stuff we just don't have in New Zealand. Do we have a Taj Mahal? Not really. You'll be visiting palaces. We don't really have many palaces in New Zealand. Bollywood, well, we got something similar, but not the same as Bollywood. How do you get in the draw? Listen out for your cue to call. Next one tomorrow morning on the Feel Good Breakfast.

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0: Feel Good 80s playing through your Wednesday night on Coast. We heard from Debbie Harry a moment ago. I Want That Man, the song written for Debbie Harry by Alana Curry, who was born in New Zealand, sang with the Thompson Twins, and now lives in London as a glass artist known as Miss Pocono.
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0: Feel Good Nights Coast. By the way, if you've never heard Jerry Rafferty's album City to City, it is one of the great albums. That's what that song comes from. Denise Williams on the way and Peter Gabriel's Big Time. And the All Blacks back in the Big Time just over a week away, week and a half away at Eden Park versus the Wallabies, first of the Bledisloe Cup games. Coach Dave Rennie is right in the corner of the stand-in captain, Cody Taylor.
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0: Feel good 80s all through your Wednesday night coast. John Dunstan here for JT. On the way, Cher, just like Jesse James, UB40s Can't Help Falling in Love. Great song. And a song from, well, let me just say, the song Next made number one of the Billboard charts this day in 1982. Also, the album it came from, which was called American Fool, was number one on the Billboard album charts at the same time. Tell you the who, the what, the where, and the how just a little after nine on Coast.
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7: In this update, our reputation might get a drubbing, even if a complaint to the European Commission bears no fruit. A Dutch environmental group claims New Zealand's breaching climate obligations in our EU free trade agreement by actions like reversing the ban on oil and gas exploration and weakening methane targets. Canterbury University politics professor Bronwyn Hayward says it stands a real chance of success, but any punishment is unlikely to be harsh.
8: I don't think that it is in the EU's interest to come down really hard on New Zealand right as the first case off the block.
7: Greens co-leader Chloe Swarbrick says she wants to see the party's commitments delivered after the election. After scoring 16% in Monday's One News Varian poll, Swarbrick said they'd demand high-profile portfolios if they reach that number on election day. Chris Hipkins has again ruled her out as finance minister under a Labour government. Swarbrick says she's not counting chickens, but neither should Labour.
9: And actually, I just make the warning point here that nothing is set in stone for the legacy parties either.
7: The Civil Aviation Authority is consulting on whether to lower flight passenger security levies 5%. It would reduce the domestic levy 55 cents a passenger and cut it by $1.11 for international travellers. Minister James Meagher says the CAA's overall financial position means it can charge airlines less and still meet security expectations. Ruapehu's mayor is hopeful someone will take over the lease for Chateau Tongariro, despite iwi seemingly favouring demolition. The historic building closed in 2023 in a state of disrepair, and the government's now considering its future. Western Curtin says the chateau has future possibilities.
10: We have a number of people interested, and we've got one in particular that is using their own money or resources to actually recommission the chateau. We want to work with those people and be positive about this.
7: That's news.
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7: In sport, even Manchester City's alumni are turning on the Premier League club after it was found guilty of breaching financial rules. The guilty verdicts on 114 charges cover a period when they won four league titles and two FA Cups. David Bernstein was Man City's chairman before the breaches and told the BBC it's damning.
12: It is something that is so serious that it goes beyond the football authorities. It is damning beyond belief. I think the Premier League have done an outstanding job with this. You know, to get to where they've got to, it's not easy.
7: Breakers coach Gordon Herbert is demanding more effort on the glass in tonight's ANBL Ignite Cup basketball game against Cairns in Auckland. He says rebounding is a huge concern.
13: We now rebounded every game, and you know, the two games we lost on the road, a lot of offensive rebounds we gave up and second chance points, so that's something we really have to clean up.
7: Tip-offs at 8:30. That's sport. I'm Stuart Willey.
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Feel Good Nights, Coast. John here with Bruce Springsteen coming right up. John Mellencamp, Jack and Diane first up. Jack and Diane made it to number one of the Billboard charts 44 years ago today. And the album that it came

From was also number one at the time. That was called American Fool, not to be confused with Green Day's American Idiot. Why are we all thinking about the same person? Or maybe not. Pointer Sisters coming up too, Phil Collins, but here's Bruce.

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Back to the Coast Checkup, and Coasties, I mean, a lot of Coasties asked that we would give away stuff like grocery and petrol vouchers, which is the kind of stuff you use in everyday life. So I think that's a really good idea. Other end of the scale, Candice said, what about a new car? I could do with a new car, which I'm going to have to work on that one for a while.

0: cracker bit of music. Coast. John here with Prince on the way and Little Red Corvette. Standout date in New Zealand history. This day in 1986. Yes. It's been 40 years since GST was introduced into New Zealand. Everybody loves a new form of tax, right? Right? Don't we? The thing about it was, it did seem to cost a lot of money when it came in. It was 10%. But it was easy to work out. So then it went up to 12.5%. People complained, it's too difficult to work out. 10% was easier, so the government changed it to 15%. And I don't want to frighten you or anything, but there are many, many calls right now. You can almost hear them saying GST should be 18% to even out the books. There's something to look forward to.
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1: Well, we've had a caller talking sandwiches with luncheon banana, chicken chippies, and peanut butter. What is your crazy food combo?
0: And that is indeed crazy. So join us tomorrow from 6 on the Feel Good Breakfast here on Coast.
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0: Feel good 80s all through your Wednesday night. Coasts and John Dunstan here with David Bowie. The Mockers, a Kiwi anthem forever Tuesday morning, is on the way as well after 10. We all do this. I do it all the time. Sing along with misheard lyrics. And even when you find out what the actual lyrics are, you're probably going to sing your version because it's what you've been doing for the last 40 years. Well, here's a song written about, well, not misheard lyrics, but a misheard word in a conversation, which is kind of quirky. Tell you more soon.
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16: In sport, even Manchester City's alumni are turning on the Premier League club after it was found guilty of breaching financial rules. The guilty verdicts on 114 charges cover a period when they won 4 league titles and 2 FA Cups. David Bernstein was Man City's chairman before the breaches and told the BBC it's damning.
17: It is something that is so serious that it goes beyond the football authorities. It is damning beyond belief. I think the Premier League have done an outstanding job with this. You know, to get to where they've got to, it's not easy.
16: Breakers coach Gordon Herbert is demanding more effort on the glass in tonight's ANBL Ignite Cup basketball game against Cairns in Auckland. He says rebounding is a huge concern.
18: You know, rebounded every game, and you know, the 2 games we lost on the road, a lot of offensive rebounds we gave up and second chance points, so that's something we really have to clean up.
16: Tip-offs at 8:30. That's sport. I'm Stuart Willey.
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Just an unbelievably catchy song, Coast. John Dunstan here with your Feel Good 80s favourites, playing through your Wednesday night. Tony, Jason, Tam taking a break during the school holidays. Feel Good Breakfast returns tomorrow with Wendy Petrie. And JT, we have that $200 Trade Depot voucher for you to win, amongst other cool stuff. Bright and early on your Thursday morning on Coast.

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Feel Good Nights Coast, happy Wednesday night. John Dunstan here for JT. Always thought, and you probably did, it's an odd name for a song. Got to tell you a bit more about this title. Stevie Nicks now in Edge of 17.

0: Feel Good 80s, that's what we play on a Wednesday night on Coast. And Wham! And next with Freedom. It just seems something of a strange title, doesn't it? Edge of 17 from Stevie Nicks. And I might have mentioned this a while ago, but I find it a fascinating story. They're in a conversation some years ago with Tom Petty's wife, who had a rather strange accent. Stevie Nicks kept thinking she was saying Edge of 17. Tom Petty's wife was saying, "We met, though you probably don't remember, at the age of 17. And she said that several times. Each time, Stevie Nicks thought she was saying Edge of 17. I'm glad she clarified what it was, but she thought it was such a cool thing to say, she wrote a song about it.
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0: Feel Good Wednesday night, Canterbury's Coast 105.7. John Dunstan with Billy Ocean, Huey Lewis in the News on the Way, and Brian Adams 2 with Mel C. And When You're Gone, that is a good song. And this is a great show. Jersey Boys continues its run at Isaac Theatre Royal tomorrow night and through the week. And coming up, I've got to mention this singer, an actress too, who's having a big birthday tomorrow. She had the number one album in the UK in 1965, 66 and 68. And it's actually the same album. An amazing stat, and I'll tell you more soon.
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19: In this update, more details of the terrifying events on board an Israel-bound flight that transmitted a hijack alert in the last few hours. An Israeli official says the Boeing 737 on a flight from

0: Dubai diverted to Saudi Arabia after a fight broke out between pilots. This woman, speaking to reporters at Tel Aviv airport, says her daughter on the flight saw the fracas.
1: He's screaming, help, help, help. He took a knife and tried to kill the pilot. There was a lot of blood around.
0: A former child psychologist is facing fresh charges while already on bail for historic sexual allegations. 63-year-old Ricky Tan faces 17 counts of alleged sexual offending in the late 1980s and early 2000s. The charges relate to five people aged 12 to 21 at the time. A warning: our emergency departments are in a state of crisis. A report from the Australasian College of Emergency Medicine finds admissions rose 21% over the past decade, far exceeding the 13% population growth. It says more money has to go into building capacity and the numbers of doctors working in EDs. Chair Dr. Michael Connolly says the lack of space for admitting patients is a real problem.
2: If a patient comes into ED, we see them, we stabilize them, we get them on the right pathway, we see that they require hospitalization, there might be nowhere for them to go. The inpatient capacity is blocked.
0: Aucklanders have taken more than a million trips on the brand new City Rail Link. In the first 2 weeks, its trains have been rolling across the city. West Auckland travellers leading the charge, with 7 out of 10 most popular stations out west. The first Thursday was the network's busiest day, when commuters took more than 85,000 trips. That's news.
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0: In sport, the New Zealand Breakers have started their ANBL Ignite Cup campaign with a big win over the Cairns Taipans. Gordon Herbert's side dominating in Auckland tonight with a 98-75 victory. An internal video has underlined Manchester City's commitment to appealing the more than 100 financial breaches of which they've been found guilty. A video sent to Man City staff overnight has been leaked to English media outlets, with City Chief Executive Ferran Soriano pleading the club's innocence.
4: The opinion contains clear material errors of law, principle and fact, and it is unsafe. Remember, we have been here before. In 2020, we were also wrongly ruled against for many of the same issues.
0: The All Blacks' likely first choice, first five to face the Wallabies, is being backed to handle the pressure of keeping the Bledisloe Cup in New Zealand's possession. With Ruben Love out with an ankle injury, Richie Moonga looms as the man to wear the number 10 jersey for tests in Auckland and Sydney. That's sport. I'm Stuart Willey.
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Happy Wednesday night. Nearly Thursday morning, for goodness sake. John Dunstan here. Back tomorrow. Another chance to get your name in the draw. Passport to India. A sensational prize, truly is. You'll find out more about it, how to be in that draw, tomorrow morning on the Feel Good Breakfast on Coast.

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0: Feel Good 80s through your Wednesday night. Coast, John Dunstan here with Madonna. And Phil Collins coming up soon too. Something happened on the way to heaven. Happy birthday to Julie Andrews, who is 91 tomorrow. Just one of her achievements, probably her greatest one, The Sound of Music, the album, was number one for the entire year of 1965 on the UK charts. Actually, it was number one in 65, 66 and 68. Same album, wasn't it? You'd think it'd be the Beatles or the Stones. It was Julie Andrews, for goodness sake. The album eventually sold 20 million copies worldwide. And in the US, in the Billboard Hot 200 albums, it stayed in the charts for 238 weeks. And something like 109 weeks at number one. A staggering achievement. Nobody will ever do that again. And happy birthday to Julie Andrews tomorrow.
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1: In this update, a hijack alert sent by an Israel-bound flight that rapidly lost altitude over Saudi Arabia is being blamed on a brawl in the aircraft's cockpit. The Fly Dubai 737 has now landed, with passengers describing screaming and people covered in blood as crew asked for help to tie up one of the pilots. Unnamed Israeli officials told local media a major disaster has been averted. Here, the Prime Minister says New Zealand honours its commitments. A Dutch environmental group has accused us of breaching a clause in the EU free trade agreement around environmental protections. It's because of things like reversing our ban on oil and gas exploration and reducing methane targets. Chris Luxon rejects the claim, insisting New Zealand has strong environmental bona fides.
2: This is an economy actually in the last quarter that delivered the lowest level of emissions since records began in 2010. It's an economy in the last quarter that had the highest amount of renewable energy at 96.4%.

0: A doctor says urgent actions needed to stop our emergency departments spiralling downwards. A report from the Australasian College of Emergency Medicine finds more money must be spent on building capacity and doctor numbers in EDs. Admissions rose 21% in the past decade, far exceeding the 13% population growth. College Chair Dr. Michael Connolly says things have been getting worse for years.
1: We're reaching that point where there's quite a bit of stress on the people that are working in the system, and it can have adverse effects on patients, and any loss of people that are working in the system can be detrimental.
0: Family members of the Brazilian woman missing from Queenstown for almost 2 weeks say they're devastated and are considering travelling here as the search continues. They hope 47-year-old Erica Rodriguez Coelho is sheltering in a hut somewhere and will be found safe. Police are looking for a man in his 30s who hiked the Mount Dewar summit track on September 18, the day Coelho disappeared. That's news.
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0: In sport, the son of former All Blacks coach Scott Robertson is in line for his Canterbury debut in the NPC on Saturday against Manawatu in Palmerston North. Macklin Robertson has been named at first five for the Red and Blacks. Beauden Barrett has been named at fullback for Taranaki for the first time since the 2020 COVID season in Sunday's home match against hapless Wellington. All Blacks teammate Josh Jacomb is at 10. Basketball and victory for the New Zealand Breakers, beating out the Cairns Taipans 98-75 in their ANBL Ignite Cup game in Auckland. The NRL will honour retired South Sydney player Jai Arrow as part of the grand final pre-match entertainment, featuring the song You'll Never Walk Alone as he completes a lap of the field. The Rabbitohs favourite was forced into immediate retirement in May after being diagnosed with motor neurone disease. That's sport. I'm Stuart Willey.
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3: In this update, more details of the terrifying events on board an Israel-bound flight that transmitted a hijack alert in the last few hours. An Israeli official says the Boeing 737 on a flight from Dubai diverted to Saudi Arabia after a fight broke out between pilots. One passenger on board told journalists passengers helped subdue and tie up one of them. This woman, speaking to reporters at Tel Aviv airport, says her daughter on the flight saw the fracas.
4: He's screaming, help, help, help. He took a knife and tried to kill the pilot. There was a lot of blood around.
3: Our reputation might get a drubbing, even if a complaint to the European Commission bears no fruit. A Dutch environmental group claims New Zealand's breaching climate obligations in our EU free trade agreement, with actions like reversing the ban on oil and gas exploration and weakening methane targets. Canterbury University politics professor Bronwyn Hayward says it stands a real chance of success, but any punishment is unlikely to be harsh.
5: I don't think that it is in the EU's interest to come down really hard on New Zealand right as the first case off the block.
3: The Civil Aviation Authority is consulting on whether to lower flight passenger security levies 5%. It would reduce the domestic levy 55 cents a passenger and cut it by $1.11 for international travellers. Minister James Meagher says the CAA's overall financial position means it can charge airlines less and still meet security expectations. He says by 2032, it could reduce levy collections by more than $70 million. Ruapehu's mayor is hopeful someone will take over the lease for Chateau Tongariro, despite iwi seemingly favouring demolition. The historic building closed in 2023 in a state of disrepair, and the government's now considering its future. A briefing to Conservation Minister Tama Potaka has revealed local iwi have a preference for clearing the site, but DOC recommended finding a leaseholder. Western Curtin says the chateau has future possibilities.
6: We have a number of people interested, and we've got one in particular that is using their own money or resources to actually recommission the chateau. We want to work with those people and be positive about this.
3: The warehouse group is back in the black. It's confirmed an annual net profit of $11.2 million, a far cry from last year's $2.8 million net loss. With more, here's business reporter Michael Sergel.
7: Noel Leeming made a $21.8 million profit and Warehouse Stationery made $15.9 million. But the main warehouse chain has made an operating loss of $7.5 million. The company says things are improving, with beauty sales rising and toy sales hitting a record high.
3: Condemnation from the Duke and Duchess of Sussex as paparazzi photographers are seen at their children's new school. A spokesman for Harry and Meghan called the unacceptable intrusion reckless. Police established the two men who were wearing backpacks were international photographers.
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3: In sport, even Manchester City's alumni are turning on the Premier League club after being found guilty of breaching financial rules between 2009 and 2018. The club had been found guilty of 114 Premier League charges during a period when they won four league titles as well as two FA Cups. David Bernstein was Man City's chairman between 1998 and 2003. He told the BBC it's damning.
9: It is something that is so serious that it goes beyond the football authorities. It is damning beyond belief. I think the Premier League have done an outstanding job with this. You know, to get to where they've got to, it's not easy.
3: Daily Cherry Evans is at peace with whatever happens, win or lose, at Sunday night's grand final, which doubles as his final NRL game. The Roosters halfback and competition's second most capped player wants a second title in his trophy cabinet to accompany the one from his rookie 2011 season with Manly. Although his league career is set to continue in the Super League next season, Cherry Evans hasn't been able to look past Sunday night.
10: It's not as if I haven't thought of it. It's just when I have thought of it, I've completely sort of put it to the side and said that's not a time to think about that. It really is just taking a step back and saying, all right, what can I do to

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5: In this update, the Prime Minister says New Zealand honours its commitments. A Dutch environmental group has accused us of breaching a clause of the EU free trade agreement around environmental protections. It's because of things like reversing our ban on oil and gas exploration and reducing methane targets. Chris Luxon rejects the claim and insists New Zealand has strong environmental bona fides.
6: This is an economy actually in the last quarter that delivered the lowest level of emissions since records began in 2010. It's an economy in the last quarter that had the highest amount of renewable energy at 96.4%.
5: Family members of the Brazilian woman missing from Queenstown for almost 2 weeks say they're devastated and are considering travelling here as the search continues. They hope 47-year-old Erica Rodriguez Coelho is sheltering in a hut somewhere and will be found safe. Police are looking for a man in his 30s who hiked Mount Dewa summit track on September 18, the day Coelho disappeared. Greens co-leader Chloe Swarbrick says she wants to see the party's commitments delivered after the election. After scoring 16% in Monday's One News Varian poll, Swarbrick said they'd demand high-profile portfolios if they reach that number on election day. Chris Hipkins has again ruled her out as finance minister under a Labour government. Swarbrick says she's not counting chickens, but neither should Labour.
7: And actually, I just make the warning point here that nothing is set in stone for the legacy parties either.
5: Nationals leader says, despite a lack of cross-party consensus, they'll still campaign on lifting the age for getting superannuation. ACT is the only other party in agreement. Figures in the Treasury release show by 2031, an unsustainable 28% of tax take will go into super and interest rate costs. Chris Luxon says Nationals already campaigned on later eligibility over several elections.
6: Yes, we'd like to lift the age to 67, but I'm just also acknowledging practically in a parliament where you have to pass a law that requires support from other parties.
5: A former child psychologist is facing fresh charges while already on bail for historic sexual allegations. Claudia O'Neill has more.
8: 63-year-old Ricky Tan faces 17 counts of alleged sexual offending in the late 1980s and early 2000s. The charges relate to five people aged 12 to 21 at the time. Tan worked with children and community organisations over many decades.
5: Police have contacted 90 individuals known to have had contact with Tan and are asking any other victims to come forward. Hopes of a greater future for local government in Tauranga. Council Chief Executive Marty Grenfell resigned after a closed-door emergency meeting on Tuesday. Local MP Sam Uffendell says the Mount Maunganui disaster was the final straw. A report found a litany of council failures leading to a preventable disaster. Uffendell says the next step needs to be making local government work.
9: What we need here in Tauranga is an accountable, transparent council that everyone can look to with good faith and goodwill, and we can move this region forward.
5: And night owls are more than 70% more

0: likely to need disability benefits than early risers, according to a study in Finland. Researchers at Oulu University followed more than 5,000 middle-aged people in the country, finding hundreds more evening people had severe and long-term health deterioration.
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0: In sport, the lid appears to have been lifted on the secret NRL Grand Final Entertainment Act. ARL Commission boss Peter Vallandis had promised fans a surprise act before kickoff after negotiations with Australian singer Tones and I fell flat. The Daily Telegraph reports that instead the game will pay an emotional pre-game tribute to Jai Arrow, who's been forced into retirement with motor neurone disease. It's reported a group of Australian artists will sing a rendition of the Jerry and the Pacemakers song You'll Never Walk Alone before kickoff. Stand-in skipper Cody Taylor's confident the All Blacks will be able to fill their Ardy Surveyor-sized void as they bid to defend the Bledisloe Cup for a 23rd straight year. With regular captain Surveyor out injured for the rest of 2026, Taylor's again been drafted into the role for tests against Australia in Auckland next Saturday and Sydney the following weekend. Taylor admits it's a massive blow, but says the group of Lucys that remain are more than capable.
2: He's a big part of this team, and his performances in the test that he did play, you know, he's world class. So it gives opportunity, you know, with Shannon coming back into the team. So that loose forward trio will be highly competitive.
0: Former Manchester City chairman David Bernstein believes the Premier League side should be banished for breaching financial rules. The club have been found guilty of 114 Premier League charges during a period when they won four league titles as well as two FA Cups. Bernstein was Man City's chairman between 1998 and 2003. He told the BBC it's damning.
3: If this all this stands up and an appeal fails, I think that Manchester City cannot stay in the Premier League. You know, at this time, they have to suffer a serious penalty that takes them outside the Premier League. And okay. I say that as a supporter and a fan of 70 years.
4: We hear you.
0: That's News and Sport. I'm Stuart Willie.
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3: In this update, a hijack alert sent by an Israel-bound flight that rapidly lost altitude over Saudi Arabia is being blamed on a brawl in the aircraft's cockpit. The Fly Dubai 737 has now landed, with passengers describing screaming and people covered in blood as crew asked for help to tie up one of the pilots. Unnamed Israeli officials told local media a major disaster was averted. Here, a doctor says urgent actions needed to stop our emergency departments spiralling downwards. A report from the Australasian College of Emergency Medicine finds more money must be spent on building capacity and doctor numbers in EDs. Admissions rose 21% in the past decade, far exceeding the 13% population growth. College Chair Dr. Michael Connolly says things have been getting worse for years.
4: We're reaching that point where there's quite a bit of stress on the people that are working in the system, and it can have adverse effects on patients, and any loss of people who are working in the system can be detrimental.
3: An expert says a challenge to New Zealand's environmental policy is high stakes. Dutch environmental group Both Ends has filed a complaint with the European Commission, accusing New Zealand of breaching our environmental obligations in the EU free trade agreement. It's over things like watering down methane reduction targets and reversing the ban on oil and gas exploration. Canterbury University politics professor Bronwyn Hayward says it's likely to get a lot of attention on the world stage.
5: Whether we win or lose, our reputation is taking a real hit.
3: National and Labour are trading fiscal blows, with allegations flying of fraud and lies. National's Nicola Willis claims Labour's unfunded promises have hit $18.8 billion, most from its promise to restore the pay equity regime. She says Labour won't cost that, despite estimates already being made public.
6: To not be upfront about that number would be an act of fiscal fraud and a deliberate attempt to mislead New Zealanders about the cost of their commitments.
3: Labour's Barbara Edmonds says National's making up lies, trying to rewrite its economic failure. The Film Commission's winding up its $1 million a year core funding programme by July, stripping payments to 10 film and screen players. Organisations and guilds getting the support include the Screen Production and Development Association and Women in Film and Television. The board says it'll now put funding into fewer investments with higher impact. Ruapehu's mayor doesn't think iwi should have veto power over Chateau Tongariro's future. The historic mansion and surrounding buildings closed in 2023 in a state of disrepair after seismic assessments, with DOC since spending millions on their maintenance. A briefing to Conservation Minister Tama Potaka outlines iwi concerns about commercial and treaty issues, with a preference for demolishing the building. Weston Curtin says the building's loved by many and has enormous cultural value.
7: The government are the ones that are running this country, and they have to respect, you know, a whole lot of factors, including the community around us.
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3: In sport, the former All Blacks captain has been recalled to the squad for the Bledisloe Cup tests against the Wallabies. Scott Barrett returns to bolster the second row for the first time this year, having recovered from a serious back injury, joining Shannon Frizzell in returning. Coach Dave Rennie says Barrett only needed one game for Taranaki to show them he was worthy of returning.
8: We're wrapped to have him back in. He brings a lot of experience. He's an excellent player, be one of the best locks in the world, and so... excited to have that back in, and while he won't captain the side, he'll be an important part from a leadership perspective.
3: Elsewhere, first five Ruben Love has been sidelined with an ankle ligament injury and Patrick Tuipulotu a calf issue. Sam Darry, Simisi Ta'iloa and Imoni Narawa have been left out. There's no room yet for utility Leicester Fainga Anuku, while

0: Rudy Taylor as captain. An eye-opening experience for Ryan Fox at golf's President's Cup. The Open Championship winners reflecting on his experience after the internationals were reeled in by the United States on the last day. Fox says the American fans laid into him and his foreign teammates in Chicago, something he had not previously experienced.
1: Never. Never. So, yeah, look, that was different. Our rookies handled ourselves pretty well going into that environment. Like, it was brutal. Look, it's really hard to deal with that, especially in singles.
0: Adam G will referee Sunday's NRL Grand Final between the Roosters and Knights in Sydney. He's earned the gig, having officiated the Roosters' preliminary final win over the Dolphins and the Dolphins' Week 1 finals victory over the Warriors. In a decision sure to raise the eyebrows of Warriors fans, Chris Butler has been named the bunker review official for the Premiership decider. Butler came under criticism for his performance in the Warriors' Week 2 defeat to Newcastle. That's news and sport. I'm Stuart Willing.
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8: In this update, more details of the terrifying events on board an Israel-bound flight that transmitted a hijack alert and plunged in altitude. An Israeli official says the Boeing 737 on a flight from Dubai diverted to Saudi Arabia after a fight broke out between pilots. One passenger on board told journalists passengers helped subdue and tie up one of them. This woman, speaking to reporters at Tel Aviv Airport, says her daughter on the flight saw the fracas.
9: He's screaming, help, help, help. He took a knife and tried to kill the pilot. There was a lot of blood around.
8: A warning, our emergency departments are in a state of crisis. A report from the Australasian College of Emergency Medicine finds admissions rose 21% over the past decade, far exceeding the 13% population growth. It says more money has to go into building capacity and the numbers of doctors working in EDs. College Chair Dr. Michael Connolly says the real lack of space for admitting patients is a problem.
10: If a patient comes into ED, we see them, we stabilize them, we get them on the right pathway, we see that they require hospitalization, there might be nowhere for them to go. The inpatient capacity is blocked.
8: The government's being told to shape up environmentally to keep free trade alive. Dutch environmental group Both Ends has accused New Zealand of weakening environmental obligations, breaching the EU free trade agreement. It has potential to damage our trading rights with the valuable bloc. Environmental activist Mike Smith isn't involved with the effort, but says it's not the goal of the protest.
11: No, we're not trying to sabotage the economy or workers, farmers or anybody else. We just want the government to comply with its obligations.
8: Trade Minister Todd McClay denies the accusation, saying foreign lobby groups can't tell New Zealand what to do. A former child psychologist is facing fresh charges while already on bail for historic sexual allegations. 63-year-old Ricky Tan faces 17 counts of alleged sexual offending in the late 1980s and early 2000s. The charges relate to five people aged 12 to 21 at the time. Police have contacted 90 individuals known to have had contact with him and are asking any other victims to come forward. Greens co-leader Chloe Swarbrick says politicians serious about making economic change need the portfolios that can have an effect. Chris Hipkins has again ruled her out as finance minister under a Labour government after the Greens scored

0: 16% in Monday's One News Varian poll. Swarbrick said they'd demand high-profile portfolios if they reach that number on election day. She says New Zealanders know the economy isn't working now for working people.
1: And I believe that they understand that in order to fix things, they need politicians who are actually willing to tackle the root causes of those issues.
0: Aucklanders have now taken more than a million trips on the brand new over and underground City Rail Link. In the first 2 weeks, its trains have been rolling across the city. West Auckland travellers leading the charge, with 7 out of 10 most popular stations out west. The first Thursday was the network's busiest day, with commuters taking more than 85,000 trips.
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0: In sport, the New Zealand Breakers have started their ANBL Ignite Cup campaign with a big win over the Cairns Taipans. Gordon Herbert's side dominating in Auckland last night with a 98-75 victory. An internal video has underlined Manchester City's commitment to appealing the more than 100 financial breaches of which they've been found guilty. A video sent to Man City staff has been leaked to English media outlets, with chief executive Ferran Soriano pleading the club's innocence.
3: The opinion contains clear material errors of law, principle and fact, and it is unsafe. Remember, we have been here before. In 2020, we were also wrongly ruled against for many of the same issues.
0: The All Blacks' likely first choice of first five to face the Wallabies is being backed to handle the pressure of keeping the Bledisloe Cup in New Zealand's possession. With Ruben Love out with an ankle injury, Richie Mo'unga looms as the man to wear the number 10 jersey for tests in Auckland and Sydney. Stand-in All Blacks skipper Cody Taylor's highlighting the virtues of his long-time teammate, who returned home this year after 3 seasons in Japan.
4: There's someone that holds himself highly. When he's under pressure, you don't feel it from him. Like, he's a pretty level-headed guy, and he's good to have back in the circles. You know, he's a cheeky bugger. I forgot how cheeky he was, but no, it's good to have him back.
0: Josh Jacom is the other specialist first five in the All Blacks squad, with Damian McKenzie and Bowden Barrett both named in the outside backs group. The New York Yankees and San Diego Padres have posted big shutout wins to start their respective Major League Baseball best-of-three playoff wildcard series. The Yankees torched old foes, the Boston Red Sox, 9-0, while the Padres made a long night of it for the Chicago Cubs, 8-0. Earlier, the Atlanta Braves beat the Philadelphia Phillies, 5-3, while the Chicago White Sox were too strong for the Astros, 6-3. That's news and sport. I'm Stuart Willey.
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1: In this update, more details of the terrifying events on board an Israel-bound flight that transmitted a hijack alert in the last few hours. An Israeli official says the Boeing 737 on a flight from Dubai diverted to Saudi Arabia after a fight broke out between pilots. One passenger on board told journalists passengers helped subdue and tie up one of them. This woman, speaking to reporters at Tel Aviv airport, says her daughter on the flight saw the fracas.
2: He's screaming, help, help, help. He took a knife and tried to kill the pilot. There was a lot of blood around.
1: Our reputation might get a drubbing, even if a complaint to the European Commission bears no fruit. A Dutch environmental group claims New Zealand's breaching climate obligations in our EU free trade agreement, with actions like reversing the ban on oil and gas exploration and weakening methane targets. Canterbury University politics professor Bronwyn Hayward says it stands a real chance of success, but any punishment is unlikely to be harsh.
3: I don't think that it is in the EU's interest to come down really hard on New Zealand right as the first case off the block.
1: The Civil Aviation Authority is consulting on whether to lower flight passenger security levies 5%. It would reduce the domestic levy 55 cents a passenger and cut it by $1.11 for international travellers. Minister James Meagher says the CAA's overall financial position means it can charge airlines less and still meet security expectations. He says by 2032, it could reduce levy collections by more than $70 million. Ruapehu's mayor is hopeful someone will take over the lease for Chateau Tongariro, despite iwi seemingly favouring demolition. The historic building closed in 2023 in a state of disrepair, and the government's now considering its future. A briefing to Conservation Minister Tama Potaka has revealed local iwi have a preference for clearing the site, but DOC recommended finding a leaseholder. Western Curtin says the chateau has future possibilities.
4: We have a number of people interested, and we've got one in particular that is using their own money or resources to actually recommission the chateau. We want to work with those people and be positive about this.
1: The warehouse group is back in the black. It's confirmed an annual net profit of $11.2 million, a far cry from last year's $2.8 million net loss. With more, here's business reporter Michael Sergel.
5: Noel Leeming made a $21.8 million profit and Warehouse Stationery made $15.9 million, but the main warehouse chain has made an operating loss of $7.5 million. The company says things are improving, with beauty sales rising and toy sales hitting a record high.
1: Condemnation from the Duke and Duchess of Sussex as paparazzi photographers are seen at their children's new school. A spokesman for Harry and Meghan called the unacceptable intrusion reckless. Police established the two men who were wearing backpacks were international photographers.
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1: In sport, even Manchester City's alumni are turning on the Premier League club after being found guilty of breaching financial rules between 2009 and 2018. The club had been found guilty of 114 Premier League charges during a period when they won four league titles as well as two FA Cups. David Bernstein was Man City's chairman between 1998 and 2003. He told the BBC it's damning.
6: It is something that is so serious that it goes beyond the football authorities. It is damning beyond belief. I think the Premier League have done an outstanding job with this. You know, to get to where they've got to, it's not easy.
1: Daily Cherry Evans is at peace with whatever happens, win or lose, at Sunday night's grand final, which doubles as his final NRL game. The Roosters halfback and competition's second most capped player wants a second title in his trophy cabinet to accompany the one from his rookie 2011 season with Manly. Although his league career is set to continue in the Super League next season, Cherry Evans hasn't been able to look past Sunday night.
7: It's not as if I haven't thought of it. It's just when I have thought of it, I've completely sort of put it to the side and said that's not a time to think about that. Really is just taking a step back and saying, all right, what can I do to make this weekend the most enjoyable and obviously get the result we want?
1: Australia will give captain Sophie Molyneux every chance to play against the White Ferns next month as she battles a hip injury. Molyneux has been named to captain Australia's side for ODIs against Bangladesh and T20s against New Zealand next month, despite the injury.

0: bowler Darcy Brown has been sidelined with a back injury. The first T20 is on October 18th in Sydney. That's news and sport. I'm Stuart Willey.
1: Turn up the feel good. 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

0: The Feel Good Breakfast with Tony Street, Jason, Sam is just minutes away. Now for an extra hour, 6 till 10. We're actually asking what you really think.
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3: Good morning. In this update, a stark warning that burnout is real for those working in emergency departments and it risks making declining conditions worse. A report from the Australasian College of Emergency Medicine finds admissions around the country rose 21% in the past decade, far exceeding the 13% population growth. Saudi authorities are questioning a pilot said to have tried to crash the plane he was flying from Dubai to Tel Aviv. The plane plummeted more than 5,000 metres in less than 2 minutes before a group of passengers burst into the cockpit and subdued the attacker. Young people can start applying for a $1,000 bonus from today for getting a job and staying off the benefit. 18 to 24-year-olds who've worked with community job coaching are eligible. And jobs are up in the air with the Film Commission stripping payments to 10 film and screen sector organisations. It's winding up its core funding program, which provides more than $1 million to groups including women in film and television. I'm Kay Gregory and that's news.
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5: In sport, the son of former All Blacks coach Scott Robertson is in line for his Canterbury debut in the NPC on Saturday against Manawatu in Palmerston North. Macklin Robertson has been named at first five for the Red and Blacks. Beauden Barrett has been named at fullback for Taranaki for the first time since the 2020 COVID season in Sunday's home match against hapless Wellington. All Blacks teammate Josh Jacom is at 10. Basketball and victory for the New Zealand Breakers, beating out the Cairns Taipans 98-75 in their ANBL Ignite Cup game in Auckland. The NRL will honour retired South Sydney player Jai Arrow as part of the grand final pre-match entertainment, featuring the song You'll Never Walk Alone as he completes a lap of the field. The Rabbitohs' favourite was forced into immediate retirement in May after being diagnosed with motor neurone disease. That's sport. I'm Stuart Willey.
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6: It's an icy start in New Zealand, still that cold air. So Rotorua, got Masterton and Blenheim all at zero this morning and a front spreading into the North Island and unfortunately quite a turbulent weekend ahead.
7: Kia ora, good morning and welcome along to the Feel Good Breakfast with Wendy and JT. It's day four, Wendy.
8: Day
7: how
8: four.
7: Are we feeling?
8: Well, I'm feeling great. I'm getting into this. I'm getting my mojo and good. It's the 1st of October,
7: how is
8: which
7: it the
8: is
7: first?
8: Shocking, to be frank.
7: We're into it already, eh? And we've also got your chance, of course, to go to India on this luxury hotel tour. 10 nights, 11 days, absolutely amazing. And this queue to call, it's an early one today. It's coming up before 7. So all the very best of luck getting in that draw. Make sure you're listening for that queue.
9: Get going in the morning. Feel good. Tony Street, Jace and Sam. Coast Feel Good Breakfast. 6 till 10. Coast.

0: These are your feel-good 80s. And it's the feel-good breakfast, and it's Coast here with Wendy and JT. We're filling in for Tony, Jason, Sam, and Tony and Jace, at least. We'll be back on Monday. But, Wendy.
1: Yes.
0: I think this is really cool. Now, we know how awesome Portia Woodman Wycliffe is.
1: We sure do.
0: As it turns out, so does Dwayne The Rock Johnson. He thinks she's pretty amazing. And he's decided to make a documentary about her.
1: Oh, that's awesome.
0: All about her life. He's called her an icon. He's called her the GOAT. I kind of get why Americans would be so fascinated by like this documentary, because they, you know, got their contact sports, the NFL football, all with the helmets and the pads, and I think they're a bit obsessed with the fact that rugby guys do that, but a woman and woman playing rugby and getting in these big hits, and like it just must be, they must be fascinated by that.
1: And you know, she is like the greatest rugby player of all time. I mean, she really is. And I've just found a quote where he calls her the straight up goat badass who leads with grit, heart, and pride. She's not only a sport icon, but an icon beacon of pride for our Polynesian culture as well. And apparently, it's his production company that's actually producing this.
0: See, I think what I like about it is he's not just sort of going, oh, let's just make this documentary about this famous sports athlete. It's, he genuinely has like quite an obsession with her.
1: Yeah.
0: And I think that's really, really cool. And I love the idea of this. So it got us thinking, I think it's the thing. We'd all watch it. But I think this is the thing. It's like, what New Zealanders do we think should have documentaries made about them now?
1: That's a good one.
0: Because Portia's fantastic, but she's not the only one who should have a doco made about it. I was thinking Lisa Carrington.
1: Oh, that's a goodie. Yeah, she's having a baby.
0: That's the thing. Our most decorated Olympian of all time. She's having a baby soon.
1: Coming back from a baby, you know, as a mother, that's a great one.
0: Producer Rosie wanted one about Lorde.
1: Lorde, yes.
0: And I get that.
1: I love that too. I love that. I'd quite like to see Zoe Hobbs, another athlete who's, you know, an amazing trajectory and the dedication and the discipline that must go into what she's doing in those 100-metre races. Yeah. Wow, I just love that. Watching her is incredible.
0: That Glasgow Games moment was pretty special.
1: Who else? There's lots and lots of people that would be great on a doco.
0: Yeah, so let us know what you think. Which Kiwi do you think should have a documentary made about them? 2699 on the text, or you can give us a call as well. 0800 00 4 Coast 0800 00 4262. Here's some famous Aussies. Jimmy Barnes, John Farnham on Coast.

0: Great song. It's your feel-good breakfast with Wendy and JT here on Coast. And we're talking before about how Dwayne The Rock Johnson has decided to make a documentary about Portia Woodman Wycliffe. That man could make a documentary about anyone he chooses to, and he's chosen her. That's awesome.
1: And it is awesome. And also, he appeals to young people as well as older people. So yeah. I think the doco have such a great broad viewing. Everyone will want to watch it.
0: Oh, I can't wait to see it.
1: And she's a superstar.
0: Oh, she is. And she's so lovely.
1: Yeah.
0: And you know, it's like, you know, the people who off the field, amazingly so nice, so lovely, and then they step on that field and that game face goes on. She was definitely one of those people. So what a legend. And I'm so glad she's getting this documentary treatment.
1: Yeah.
0: But we were asking, like, what famous New Zealander do you think should have a documentary made about them?
1: And
0: I thought it would, Lisa Carrington would be great.
1: That's good.
0: Producer Rosie said Lord.
1: I said Zoe Hobbs. Yeah. And we've got lots of texts coming in. One I really like is Sir Peter Jackson.
0: Yeah.
1: I'd love to see behind the scenes what's going on in his life. That'd
0: I mean,
1: be
0: obviously, it'd be in three parts and 3 hours long each time. but that's what you got to do. Jan from Dunedin says Dame Fina Cooper. Her life story would be incredible.
1: Oh, Taika Waititi. Yes, that'd be a good one.
0: Oh, Dame Susan Devoy. That's from Tracy. I remember watching her when I was younger. Loved to hear what life was really like at the top of her sport. And she was one of the most just steel-minded, dedicated sports athletes I think I've ever seen.
1: Absolutely. And what about another one, Dame Valerie Adams? Lots of sports people.
0: Yeah.
1: Hey, lots of sports people. Probably some good business people around too. That'd be fascinating.
0: Absolutely.
1: To see a day in the life of.
0: I think the amount of sports people, and this reflects how much this country... We're slightly obsessed. But those are some great options. And maybe Dwayne Johnson, once he's finished with Portia, might decide to make one of these ones. Here's Bette Midler and the Beast of Burden on Coast.

0: Feel Good 80s. This is Coast with Wendy and JT on the Feel Good Breakfast. And we had a few more texts actually come through about Kiwis that should have documentaries made about them. Paul Holmes, John Walker, Top Twins.
1: Oh, yes.
0: All good options.
1: Yeah, yeah, absolutely. And keep the texts coming in. Also, JT, Lotto Powerball draw. I take it 14 Powerballs, no winner?
0: You'll be correct. Yeah. So it has rolled over. And on Saturday now, it'll be $15 million up for grabs. Although two people, and we don't know where they're from yet, two people did win first division. So $500,000 each for them.
1: Ooh, nice.
0: And this new division, there's a new division, there's Division 8, where you can win $12.
1: I don't understand this division.
0: I like it because I'm the kind of person who won't win big money, but I'd like to have a thought that I could probably win the 12.
1: Yeah, you spend 20 and get 12.
0: And get 12, and you'd be happy
1: good
0: with
1: deal.
0: It. Yeah, somehow you're like, wow, that was great. 11,671 people last night won Division 8. So there's 11,000 people going, all right, pretty smug about that. I pay 20, I come back with 12. Good deal.
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3: Good morning. In this update, a stark warning that burnout is real for those working in emergency departments and it risks making declining conditions worse. A report from the Australasian College of Emergency Medicine finds admissions around the country rose 21% in the past decade, far exceeding the 13% population growth. Saudi authorities are questioning a pilot said to have tried to crash the plane he was flying from Dubai to Tel Aviv. The plane plummeted more than 5,000 metres in less than 2 minutes before a group of passengers burst into the cockpit and subdued the attacker. Young people can start applying for a $1,000 bonus from today for getting a job and staying off the benefit. 18 to 24-year-olds who've worked with community job coaching are eligible. And jobs are up in the air with the Film Commission stripping payments to 10 film and screen sector organisations. It's winding up its core funding program, which provides more than $1 million to groups including Women in Film and Television. I'm Kay Gregory and that's news.
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5: 2026 Dally M Player of the Year is Nathan Cleary.
3: The Penrith halfback has claimed his maiden medal at the competition's gala night. He was unable to attend after breaking his lower left leg in the Panthers' preliminary final loss, but accepted the award from his couch. Brisbane fullback Tamika Upton claimed her third gong as NRLW Player of the Year, defending her crown from last year. Warriors mentor Andrew Webster pipped Justin Holbrook for the coach gong, which doesn't take playoffs into account. And former Manchester City football manager Pep Guardiola has spoken out in support of the Premier League club after it was found to have breached financial rules by an independent commission. That's sport.
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6: And kia ora, good morning. Welcome along to the Feel Good Breakfast. Wendy and JT here filling in for Tony, Jason, Sam, who are back on Monday. And we've got something coming up very soon.
7: Something very exciting. It might be what you call a cue to call to get in a draw to go to India. 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
7: isn't
6: real,
7: it? That's
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0: Absolute tune. It's your feel good 80s. This is Coast with Wendy and JT. Shudo Echo is coming up next, but right now I think we should do this.
1: Coast passport to India thanks to Sun Tours, New Zealand's India travel specialist.
0: And we say good morning to Andrea from Balclutha. Andrea, how you doing?
2: I am very well, thank you.
3: Congratulations.
0: You are caller number 10.
2: Excellent. I'm so stoked.
0: Woo-hoo. It's all thanks to Sun Tours, New Zealand's India travel specialist. Now, we want to give you an example. I get you excited about this. This is just an example of one of the 10 nights that you'll be experiencing over there.
3: That's right. So it's day 4. This day is Jaipur. But first, you visit the Taj Mahal, would be a bucket list for me. India's iconic symbol of love. Hear the story of Empress Shah Jahan, and then you go on to Agra Fort, exploring the magnificent palaces, grand halls, beautiful gardens, before stopping in Agra's famous leather goods, before driving to Jaipur and the colourful pink city. So yeah, all the best for getting in the draw and getting that win.
2: Brilliant. Sounds amazing.
0: And that's just one of the days. All right, that's not the entire trip. That's just one example of one of the days. So that, we're going to put you in the draw for that right now. Who's going with you if you win this?
2: My husband, obviously, this is his dream to go to India, and I'm not even telling him I'm in the draw, so...
3: You might get his hopes
0: amazing.
3: Up.
0: Yeah, that's good, yeah, that, amazing. Imagine if you win this and you get to tell him, hey, guess what, bucket list, it's happening.
2: That would be amazing.
0: So, so good. All right, well, we're going to put you in that draw right now, so all the very best of luck, and that's all thanks to Sun Tours, New Zealand's India travel specialist, and your next cue to call will be coming up after 10 this morning with the lovely Lorna Riley.
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0: It's your feel-good 80s. This is Coast with Wendy and JT. And we're nearly at 7 o'clock. It's 5 to 7 already.
1: Yeah, and we've just actually seen this news that iconic sports journalist and broadcaster and writer Phil Gifford died. And we wanted to mention that because he's been a big part of New Zealand. Died at 79, survived by his wife Jan and his children, four children. And he's been a journalist for more than 50 years, a regular contributor to the Herald since 2019, covered two World Cups, two Olympics, and the appointments of three All Blacks coaches. So he's really iconic in the sports journalism world.
0: Yeah, and he's won nine radio awards and a prolific author, very, very funny man.
1: 26 books, including Grizz, Wiley, The Grizz, The Legend, you'll know a few of them.
0: Yeah, sure. And Phil Gifford was an absolute legend, so that's really sad news. And we're thinking of his family today.
1: Yeah, absolutely.
0: Right. Well, let's have a moment of inspiration. This is what we do at this time of the day. And so here is what you need. All right, Wendy, you've got that quote there. Wendy, what have you got for us today?
1: Here is your inspiration for Thursday, the 1st of October. Whee. Your competition is not other people. 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And your ego.
0: There you go.
1: Oh, that's down to size.
0: It's quite a confronting quote, that one. But, you know, like you might have a rival in life, but, you know, what you're really doing is you're fighting yourself. It's self-sabotage is a very real thing. But you've got to beat back those negative thoughts, remind yourself how awesome you are, take that with you into your Thursday, and go and attack that day. That is what you need to hear on Coast.
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10: In this update, a stark warning that burnout's real for those working in emergency departments and it risks making declining conditions worse. A report from the Australasian College of Emergency Medicine finds admissions around the country rose 21% in the past decade, far exceeding the 13% population growth. Saudi authorities are questioning a pilot said to have tried to crash the plane he was flying from Dubai to Tel Aviv. The plane plummeted more than 5,000 metres in less than 2 minutes before a group of passengers burst into the cockpit and subdued the attacker. Changes to road laws take effect today. Children under 12 will be allowed to ride their bikes on footpaths and e-scooters will be allowed in bike lanes. And renowned sports journalist and broadcaster Phil Gifford has died. The man who first rose to prominence as Loosehead Len in the 1980s died in Auckland on Tuesday night at the age of 79. Gifford's decades-long career spans working at multiple radio stations. I'm Kay Gregory and that's news.
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10: In sport, Penrith's Nathan Cleary and Brisbane's Tamika Upton have won their respective men's and women's Dally M awards

0: as the best players for the NRL league season. Warriors mentor Andrew Webster pipped Justin Holbrook for the coach gong. Doesn't take playoffs into account. And Novak Djokovic's medical woes have resurfaced at the China Tennis Open, but they didn't stop him maintaining his flawless record after he needed a timeout to treat his right shoulder during the first round match. The sixth seed secured a first singles victory since July 7th in the Wimbledon quarterfinals. The 39-year-old extended his record to 30-0 at the Beijing tournament, which he's won six times. The last was in 2015. That's sport.
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3: Kia ora, good morning and welcome along to the Feel Good Breakfast. Wendy and JT here filling in for Tony, Jason, Sam. Tony and Jace back on Monday. Yesterday we had this amazing caller who was saying about a food combo that she eats, which was luncheon, banana, chicken chippies and peanut butter all in a sandwich.
4: It's basically like she looked in her pantry and threw everything on a sandwich, right?
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4: True.
3: In the next 10 minutes, we're going to ask you about this food, these amazing food combos that you've got. And we'll tell you about some of the ones that we got through on social media. They are incredible. Billy Idol up for you now on Coast.
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0: your feel-good 80s. This is Coast with Wendy and JT, and it's 10 past 7. Yesterday, we had this amazing caller who caught up and she told us about her food combo that she has, which was lunch and banana, chicken chippies and peanut butter all in a sandwich. And we were fascinated by this.
1: Yeah. And then a few people on Facebook decided that was a good idea to
0: put this post up on Coast Breakfast with Tony, Jason, Sam. And what did the people tell us their food combos were?
1: Well, I mean, the one that stands out to me, which just, I don't know about this. McDonald's fries dipped in a chocolate milkshake.
0: That is actually one of mine.
1: What?
0: Yeah, it's one of mine.
1: It is not.
0: That is, I do that. I do the same
1: you
0: thing.
1: You do not.
0: I do.
1: A soggy chip in a milkshake.
0: No, but it's not soggy. What it is, though, is that mixture of the salt and the sweet. That works.
1: Oh, no, it does not. No, I know. Definitely not. That's gross. Raro juice with cornflakes.
0: Okay, that might be too far.
1: Yeah.
0: Wow. It's been a snack since this. Serena said that was a snack I've had since I was a kid.
1: Well, there
0: whatever
1: you go.
0: Works. You know?
1: Popcorn and rolled ice cream.
0: Okay. Yeah. Okay.
1: Yeah.
0: Also, maybe. Can I just add this one to that one with popcorn? Go to the movie theater, peanut M&M's. Drop a whole bag of that into your popcorn.

150 curries, celebrating curries from India, Thailand, Sri Lanka, Singapore, and Japan. 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Text us now, 2699, or give us a call. Here's the Eagles, Hotel California, on Coast.

0: These are your feel-good 80s, and it's Coast with Wendy and JT. It's 19 past 7, and oh my goodness. I don't know if it's too early to do this, because there are some crazy food combos coming through. Right. There's a lot of us that, you know, you think, oh, maybe it's a bit tame to do the whole dip the fry in the chocolate milkshake at McDonald's. No, this is...
1: Next level.
0: Next level. What have you got over there?
1: Well, I've got something that's just come through that I'm like a little bit shocked by. Thai curry with rice and Coke vanilla ice cream.
0: Oh.
1: That's a combo.
0: Well, that's a combo.
1: That's
0: different.
1: Yum.
0: How about Mike's peanut butter with strawberry jam dipped in Coca-Cola?
1: Oh, yeah, that's unusual, isn't it?
0: That's class.
1: What about the old mince pie sandwich? I've seen the kids do this.
0: I think it has to be the white bread. Like, yeah. If you're going to go with the mince pie in a sandwich, yep. You cannot go, it can't be like with grains. No, straight up
1: that
0: white bread.
1: There's a lot of carbs right there.
0: There's some amazing teas coming through. And to keep them coming through, food combo, Granny Smith apple sliced with cheese and plain salted potato chips. So this is this thing, the sweet and the salty. I think this is a big thing. And let's go to the phones right now. We'll go to Andrea first of all. Andrea, good morning. How are we doing?
2: Good morning, how are you?
0: Good. What's your crazy food combo?
2: Well, it doesn't sound that crazy after you show those other ones. So Griffin's chocolate chippy biscuits with cheese.
0: Oh, it's almost, it's quite classy, it's quite formal and casual.
1: Do you put the cheese inside and two chocolate chippy biscuits around the outside?
2: No, just one and one.
1: Oh, just one and one.
2: One cheese.
1: That's a combo.
0: You could actually go a chocolate chip biscuit, cheese in the middle, and then another chocolate chip biscuit, and then it's a sandwich or a cheeseburger.
2: You could.
0: Yeah. I'm just helping. I'm trying to help.
1: What sort of cheese or any old cheese?
2: It's got to be tasty. Mainly tasty cheese.
0: Yeah. We've all got to have our favourites, and there we go. Andrea, thank you very much. And we'll also have a chat to Donna here. Donna, what's your crazy food combo?
3: Oh, not mine. It was my youngest, and it was sliced banana, raw cold banana, and a can of tuna, and he would put the tuna on the pieces of banana and pop that in his mouth.
1: Oh, no.
0: Oh,
1: no.
3: It's right. Oh. It was, but he ate it for, honestly, over a year. It was probably 4 or 5 times a week. That was one of his meals.
0: 4 or 5 times a week?
1: Wow.
3: Yep, that was one of the things we could get down him. We don't know. He came back after a weekend away, and that's what he asked for, and we thought, don't be silly. Almost a temper tantrum.
0: Brilliant.
3: There's the tuna, there's the banana, and
1: I mean,
3: and he
1: you can't
3: it.
1: Deny him. It's like the food groups are all represented there, aren't they?
0: All at once.
3: He's had all baked beans, so I would go with the tuna.
0: Yeah.
1: Wow.
0: That's incredible. We're going to give you a cookbook, and it's a special one. It's Jimmy Guo, Around the World in 50 Curries, India, Thailand, Sri Lanka, Singapore, Japan, and more. That is going to come out to you.
3: Oh, that is amazing. Thank you. I think I'm going to give it to him.
0: Yeah, I think it'd be good. We'll see if there's tuna in there. Tuna and banana might be in there. We don't know. But look, thank you very much for that. There's some incredible ones that are coming through. Wow. Just when you think, you know, I'm pretty tame. I'm pretty out there with my food choices. No, this would say that we're good. It's really good. Isn't it, Kershaw? Wouldn't it be good? On Coast.

0: It's your Feel Good 80s. This is your Feel Good Breakfast. It's Wendy and JT here filling in for Tony, Jason, Sam this week.
1: And speaking of Sam, did you see the old six-pack is out on the old Instagram? I noticed that last night on my death scrolling.
0: Look, can we just say this? If you, because he will want this to happen. Follow Breakfast Sam on Instagram. And if you are into shots of muscly men without tops on, I think he's allergic to shirts. And
1: it's
0: also
1: probably hot though on, the Goldie.
0: You got to respect the hustle. You got to respect the fact that this man has. I mean, he's stringent with his diet and he eats hardly anything. And what he does is
1: Does he hardly eat anything?
0: Well, he's all calorie counting and he's but he's working out all the time and he looks fantastic and he's earned the right to not wear a shirt, so good on him. So yeah, Breakfast Sam, if you want to see that, hulking out with a six pack. Now we have got you a chance to win $1,000 right now with the Coast Coast Checkup, because we want to get ready for summer. We want to get this radio station ready for it, and that's where you come in. We want your feedback, and just simply text the word checkup to 26999 and let us know the things that you like about the station and the things that you don't like. And we've got some feedback.
1: And I like this because it's feedback and we want all feedback. And, it doesn't have to just be good. So Lisa from Northland is saying the only thing that's frustrating

0: As when you're listening online, you never have the chance to call to get into the draws because it's delayed. So that's when you listen online, I guess it is a bit delayed,
1: yeah,
0: maybe.
1: It's tough.
0: Yeah. And John from Christchurch saying, please sort out the signal in Sumner. It's awful in our area and seems to have decayed in the last 2 years. Sumner getting a bad signal.
1: We've got Jude from Northland saying, more Fleetwood Mac and Susie Quattro, please. And we've also, the interesting thing I think I'm seeing, we've got some people saying, don't play newer songs, others saying, play newer songs, others saying, don't play the old stuff, and others saying, play the old stuff. So it's a
0: it's
1: real,
0: hard to please
1: it's
0: people.
1: It's a real mix. We're trying our best to try and please everybody. But yes, if you'd like to have your say, just text the word checkup to 2699. Every completed checkup entry goes straight into the draw to win $1,000 worth of Coast cash. 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
13: In this update, a stark warning that burnout's real for those working in emergency departments and it risks making declining conditions worse. A report from the Australasian College of Emergency Medicine finds admissions around the country rose 21% in the past decade, far exceeding the 13% population growth. Saudi authorities are questioning a pilot said to have tried to crash the plane he was flying from Dubai to Tel Aviv. The plane plummeted more than 5,000 metres in less than 2 minutes before a group of passengers burst into the cockpit and subdued the attacker. Changes to road laws take effect today. Children under 12 will be allowed to ride their bikes on footpaths and e-scooters will be allowed in bike lanes. And renowned sports journalist and broadcaster Phil Gifford has died. The man who first rose to prominence as Loosehead Len in the 1980s died in Auckland on Tuesday night at the age of 79. Gifford's decades-long career spans working at at multiple radio stations. I'm Kay Gregory, and that's news.
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1: In sport, Breakers coach Gordon Herbert's encouraged by a more collective performance to start their Australian NBL Ignite Cup defence. They beat in the Taipans 98-75. Parker Jackson Cartwright scored 27 points. Herbert welcomed others contributing.
2: You know, we can't expect Parker to be Superman every game, every 40 minutes. And I thought the second half, the other guys stepped up and took a little bit of that pressure away too.
1: And former Manchester City football manager Pep Guardiola has spoken out in support of the club after the Premier League side was found to have breached financial rules by an independent commission. Guardiola began at City in 2016. The period under question is 2009 to 2018. That's sport.
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3: It's a nice start, New Zealand. Still that cold air. So Rotorua, got Masterton and Blenheim all at zero this morning, and a front spreading into the North Island, and unfortunately quite a turbulent weekend ahead.
4: And here we are. It is the 1st of October. We are flying through this year now, and it's Tony, Jason, Sam, they're away at the moment. It's Wendy and JT here filling in on coast.
5: School holidays. Yeah, 1st of October. That is unreal, right? Yeah. I actually can't believe that. And if someone actually mentioned the word Christmas yesterday, which I shuddered.
4: Get ready, it's here.
5: No. We're talking businesses. And, you know, a lot of businesses, it's a little bit tough right now, especially in retail. They don't usually talk about it, though, or reveal it, do they?
4: No, they don't. But we've got an example of someone who has done that, and that's coming up in the next 10 minutes. We've got Starship for you right now. Nothing's going to stop us on Coast.
6: 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Coast.

0: Absolute tune. It's your feel-good 80s. This is Coast with Wendy and JT. And Wendy, I wanted to ask you about this because what's it like for you? You know, you've got a business, yes. And you know it's tough at the moment. We know what's going on right now with the cost of living and you know everything that's going on. Petrol's up, food prices are up. Yep. People aren't really spending all that much. So how hard is it for you know and to run a business at the moment?
1: Yeah, well, exactly. And also, I think the election, everyone's sort of waiting to see what happens. I don't know why, but yeah. In fact, today is the 1st of October, and exactly one year ago is when we took over our business. So it's a milestone. It's our 1 year anniversary for Speedy Signs Albany. Little plug there. And look, it is. It's full of highs and lows. It's been a real roller coaster, and I'm not going to pretend it's been always amazing because it hasn't. All of a sudden, you're doing the HR, you're doing the accounting, you're paying the staff, you're doing advertising and the marketing, and it's a lot. It's a lot, and it's a small business, and especially in what seems like a very topsy-turvy year. So, yeah, I think it's hard for a lot of businesses and a lot of industries.
0: And, you know, and when it comes to marketing your business, some businesses, if they're, you know, we don't know behind the scenes how things are. We tend to not see front of house how things actually are. They tend to keep that behind the curtain a little bit. But there is a business. I was on Instagram yesterday, and this ad popped up, and I'd never seen this business before. And the guy's name is Ben, and this was for Blank Space. It's a clothing clothing store. You can go online and buy clothes on there. Now, I had never seen this place before, and this guy started talking, and I was like, oh, this is interesting. And then it was like he was basically saying the truth of how things actually are. Have a listen.
2: Be real for a second. Retail is extremely tough right now, and if I'm feeling the pinch, I know other businesses will be. It's tough and it's freaking hard out there. I think the pressure is starting to catch up on me, and I need to make some big decisions in the business to survive this wave, because this year has probably been the hardest. It's actually really hard to come on here and talk to you guys about this.
0: Like, and you can hear it in his voice, like, and how hard things are.
1: And it's 10 years, and this is the hardest.
0: And that was essentially his marketing, was saying how hard things are. Mm. And he was just being honest.
1: Yeah.
0: And it's like, man, it's us as customers and consumers, we don't really think about how hard it actually is sometimes for the businesses out there who are doing their very best to just stay afloat at the moment.
1: That's right.
0: So we're thinking of you.
1: A shout out to the businesses doing it tough.
0: Yeah, and good luck. Absolutely good luck. We've got Spandau Ballet coming up next on Coast.
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0: your feel-good breakfast. This is Coast with Wendy and JT, filling in for Tony, Jace and Sam. There is a very special documentary coming out very soon about the life of Matthew Perry, and it's called The One About Matthew Perry, and it's going to be streaming on Netflix on October 27.
1: And I've just realised it's actually 3 years since he died, which it just seems so weird. It doesn't seem like 3 years. I would have thought maybe last year.
0: Yeah, time flies. Yeah. Like, that is ridiculous. Yeah, 3 years since he passed. And it features interviews with like his sister. It's his first time, her first time sort of being on camera talking about Matthew passing away. But what it doesn't have is interviews with the Friends co-stars.
1: Oh, so they're not involved at all?
0: Not involved in this. But it does look absolutely incredible because it's kind of like, it's mainly set after the success of Friends, so that's probably why they're not in it. But and it talks, you know, we knew how addiction affected him. $9 million he spent trying to get clean over the years, and in the end, it, you know, it still claimed him. So, but have a listen to this.
2: I said, God, you can do anything you want to me, just please make me famous.
3: I got a phone call.
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2: But God did not forget the other part.
5: All great stories have comedy and tragedy in them, and that certainly was Matthew's story.
2: I was extremely happy when I got famous. Then it's like, uh-oh, this didn't fix what's inside me. This didn't do what I thought it was going to do. I had people telling me to stop, say, you're going to kill yourself if you keep going like this. And I just didn't know how.
0: As a huge Friends fan, I'll definitely be watching this. It's a three-part documentary. It's called The One About Matthew Perry, and that will be streaming on Netflix October 27.
1: But I found that interesting.
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12: In this update, a ripple effect through the stretched healthcare system. A report from the Australasian College of Emergency Medicine says more money must be spent on building capacity and doctor numbers in emergency departments. Passengers described terrible screams throughout the plane after a pilot on an Israel-bound flight stabbed another pilot and apparently tried to crash the plane. The plane was flying from Dubai to Tel Aviv. The pilot who launched the attack has been arrested and is being questioned. A pedestrian group says some of the changes to transport rules starting today are crazy. From today, children under 12 will be able to ride bikes on footpaths and e-scooters will be allowed in bike lanes. Living Streets Aotearoa says it'll create another moving obstacle for people on footpaths. And renowned sports journalist and broadcaster Phil Gifford has died. The man who first rose to prominence as Loosehead Len in the 1980s died on Tuesday night at the age of 79. I'm Kay Gregory, and that's news.
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12: In sport, Breakers basketball coach Gordon Herbert's verging on elated after a 98-75 win over the Taipans to start their ANBL Ignite Cup defence. He says they showed promise.
14: This is a good learning point for us because we struggled a lot the first half, but we kept fighting. We didn't let our bad offense affect our defense, so to speak.
12: And a bittersweet moment for Penrith's Nathan Cleary at the NRL League season's Dally M Awards. The Panthers men's halfbacks claimed his maiden medal for Player of the Year. He was unable to attend after breaking his lower left leg in the Panthers' preliminary final loss, but accepted the award from his parents' couch. Brisbane's Tamika Upton won the women's gong, her third crown. That's sport.
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1: And kia ora, good morning. Welcome along to the Feel Good Breakfast. We're filling in for Tony, Jason, Sam, it is Wendy and JT.
2: Nice to be with you this morning. We're talking about doing new things, and I've been doing a few new things actually of late. Mm-hmm. And one of them is I've signed up to do an open water swim. It's called the Ignite Swim Festival, and it's on in February at Lake Pupuki in Auckland. And the good thing is you can swim whatever you like. But yeah. I've never swum. I mean, I'm a novice swimmer. I started a year and a half ago. I started swimming. So yeah, let's give it a go.
1: We're talking new things. Very soon. Here's Prince on Coast.
0: Get going in the morning. Feel good. Tony Street, Jace and Sam. Coast Feel Good Breakfast. 6 till 10.

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0: This is your Feel Good Breakfast. Filling in for Tony, Jason, Sam, it is Wendy and JT here on Coast. Now, we're talking about, we were mentioning before about how you've signed up for this this new thing, which yeah. I think I've got full admiration and full respect for you on this one.
1: Well, exactly. So about a year and a half ago, I signed up to do a swim. I will do anything for a trip. And this involved going to Fiji and swimming around three islands. So, say no more. Yeah. I have never swum before except, at primary school to learn to swim. So I thought, oh, how hard can it be to swim a K around three islands? Well, it turns out it's actually really hard. Oh. And but I did it. And it was an amazing feeling to do it, and the preparation and build up to that. Did lots of swimming. I was still beaten by 80-year-olds. Just saying, it's really gives you a new appreciation.
0: You know what? You didn't have to
1: swimming.
0: Add that part in.
1: Well, the 80-year-olds out swimming. I was very slow, but I did it, and it was heaps of fun. And so this next one is in February. It's at Lake Pupuki. It's called the Ignite Freshwater Swim, and it's in Lake Pupuki in Auckland. And you can swim. Like, they're trying to appeal to lots and lots of people. So there's like a 250-meter. Is a 500 metres, is a K. So, and up to 10Ks. Lewis Clearbird, of course, Olympian, he's doing it. So it's something completely new. And for me, it's swimming in cold water.
0: That's what I was going to say. Is it slightly cooler than Fiji's
1: water? Very
0: waters?
1: Cold. Oh. Yeah, so I think I need a wetsuit. Need a wetsuit. And I'm going to give it a go. And to be fair, I haven't actually started training, but I am going to.
0: Okay.
1: When it gets warmer. I know.
0: Well, I mean, it's in February, isn't it?
1: That's right. So that's summer, right?
0: So much time.
1: I mean, how cold is it?
0: Yeah.
1: It probably is quite cold.
0: It's pretty cold, yeah. and you'll be in a lake, so I'm sure it'll be great. Oh. And if you start training with the wetsuit, well, you're away.
1: Exactly.
0: So good luck to you. I think it's awesome.
1: Buoyancy.
0: Well done.
1: Yeah,
0: well, buoyancy.
1: Thank you.
0: For me, I think the thing that I signed up to, I mean, it was a year ago now, just a year and a half ago now, but it was the gym. And I tried many, many times over the years to join a gym, failed miserably. Every single time. But this one that I'm at now, I've been at since January last year and still going.
1: And you talk about it every day. You tell us about your gym session.
0: Me and producer Rosie, we chat gyms. We have gym chat.
1: That's great.
0: But
1: good
0: it's
1: on
0: like,
1: you, because it's good for you. So good for you to be lifting weights. And
0: but I normally give up.
1: Fit. Well, that's
0: and
1: great.
0: I haven't done it yet.
1: Yay.
0: Which is great. But that's the thing. So for me, it's the gym. For you, it's swimming. So what's that new thing?

0: It's your Feel Good 80s on the Feel Good Breakfast with Wendy and JT here on Coast. And we're talking about the things that you have signed up for. Wendy, you signed up for swimming, which is awesome. And your event that you've signed up for is it's a 1 kilometre
1: Freshwater swim in Lake Pupuke.
0: That will require in February. A wetsuit.
1: And I need a wetsuit. Yeah. And actually, apparently some Vaseline. I don't know.
0: To get the wetsuit on and off. Is that what it's called?
1: I don't know, but I will find out and let you know. And you signed up to the gym a year ago, loving it.
0: Still doing it.
1: And we've actually had a few texts. One is Karen from Auckland saying she signed up for a pottery class with no artistic ability. Her first bowl looks like a collapsed volcano, but she is loving it.
0: I liked
1: Sarah from Christchurch, 10K run. She considered walking to the letterbox, so this could go either way.
0: Oh, good on her. Lisa said, I joined a book club. Haven't actually read the book yet, but very committed to the wine afterwards. You tend to find that with book clubs, isn't it?
1: Yeah, totally.
0: Let's go now to, on the phone here, we've got Tracy with us. Hey, Tracy, how you doing?
2: I'm good, thank you. And yourself?
0: Yeah, very good. Now, what have you signed up for?
2: Aquafit.
0: Oh, brilliant. Now, tell us what Aquafit is for people who don't know.
2: Okay, it is exercise you do in a swimming pool. We have different instructors, and they all do their own different things to music. We have dumbbells. We also have noodles that we use as well, and it's really good. It's easy on the body, which is fantastic.
1: That's great.
2: And the good thing, you can do it. I'm in Tauranga, so we do it in the mornings, but they also have a couple of evening classes. So if you're working, you can actually attend the evening classes as well, which there's not a lot of because generally most things are in the morning.
0: Yeah, that's fantastic.
1: And there are lots of people in the class?
2: Sorry?
1: Are there lots of people in the class?
2: Yes, there is. Quite a few. It varies in ages. I've actually roped my daughter in, and I got my husband and my grandson to come to a couple of evening classes.
0: Fantastic.
2: So it was really fantastic. Great.
1: And are you finding you're getting stronger?
2: Yes, because you use the water as your resistance.
0: So,
2: you know, you're still building up strength and everything, but it's not... I wouldn't say it's not as physical, but it's a lot easier. And it doesn't matter what your ability is, you just do what you can.
0: And just good on the joints, which is good.
2: Yes.
0: Well, Tracy, thank you very much. I think that's a good recommendation, actually, just to be like, look, if you, in your area, wherever you are in the country, have a look for an Aquafit class around you and have a go at it. Because, I mean, my mum's in Christchurch. She does it. She loves it.
1: Yeah.
0: Absolutely raves about it.
1: Great. Go for it.
0: Hey, Stevie Nicks. Room's on fire. It's 23 past 8 on Coast.

0: It's your feel-good breakfast, and it's Wendy and JT here filling in for Tony, Jason, Sam on Coast. It's 27 past 8.
1: And we were talking about doing something new, and what have you signed up for that's new and different? I'm swimming, JT's been going to the gym, and Mandy texted in to talk about something that actually sounds super cool. It's called Spark That Chat, and it's about being uncomfortable. Set yourself an uncomfortable challenge. So from the 1st of October to the 14th of October, do something every day that is uncomfortable, whether that be a cold shower or going for a run or doing meditation or putting a phone away, making a tough phone call, something that that obviously makes you uncomfortable.
0: Yeah.
1: Do that for 14 days and all the proceeds will go towards mental health. So that's a cool thing to do.
0: That's really cool. Good on you, Mandy. Now, we're talking about Trade Depot at the moment because they are offering everybody right now low prices on over 6,000 different home improvement products, and everybody can save thousands on kitchen, bathroom, laundry renovations. If you're doing renos, this is the perfect place. Trade Depot, we've got a $200 voucher to give away.

0: for you to spend there. 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Doesn't that sound great? So 2699 on the text, and we might be giving you a call back real soon.
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11: In this update, a ripple effect through the stretched healthcare system. A report from the Australasian College of Emergency Medicine says more money must be spent on building capacity and doctor numbers in emergency departments. Passengers described terrible screams throughout the plane after a pilot on an Israel-bound flight stabbed another pilot and apparently tried to crash the plane. The plane was flying from Dubai to Tel Aviv. The pilot who launched the attack has been arrested and is being questioned. A pedestrian group says some of the changes to transport rules starting today are crazy. From today, children under 12 will be able to ride bikes on footpaths and e-scooters will be allowed in bike lanes. Living Streets Aotearoa says it'll create another moving obstacle for people on footpaths. And renowned sports journalist and broadcaster Phil Gifford has died. The man who first rose to prominence as Loosehead Len in the 1980s died on Tuesday night at the age of 79. I'm Kay Gregory, and that's news.
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11: In sport, All Whites captain Chris Wood stopped short of offering Darren Baisley a full endorsement to stay on as coach beyond the calendar year. His contract expires in December. New Zealand Football is reviewing their World Cup campaign, in which the All Whites failed to advance from their group. Wood reflected on the experience.
13: Especially in the first game, we've shown exactly what we could and can do. We had potential to get out of the group for sure. That's a big thing, and it's a big saying for what the squad, both players and staff, have done over the last 4 years.
11: Wood has joined the side in Japan ahead of a fixture against Panama tonight. And Penrith's Nathan Cleary and Brisbane's Tamika Upton have won their respective men's and women's Dally M awards for the NRL League season. That's sport.
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0: And kia ora, good morning. It is the Feel Good Breakfast on the 1st of October. Wendy and JT here filling in for Tony, Jason, Sam.
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0: Look, a lot of people want to win this, and I get why. It's a $200 voucher from Trade Depot. 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

0: 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This is Coast with Wendy and JT, and the text machine has gone absolutely nuts here on Coast.
1: Everybody wants a $200 Trade Depot voucher. Lots of people with lots of different repairs needed. Everyone needs something, right?
0: Exactly. We wish we could give one to everybody, but we can't. So we've got someone here with us right now. Sophie, tell us, what is it that needs help at your place?
2: Well, I had the worst 18 months of my life going through divorce. Oh. We had several family deaths. My cat got run over. But I managed to secure a little house in Tikawiti. It's my first home. I got it for $277,000.
0: Good on you.
2: So my mortgage is bottom of the barrel, but the bathroom is a total reno. It's like the toilet's going to fall through the floor.
0: Oh.
2: There's paint peeling off the ceiling. There's bog all up the back of the toilet. So I'm hoping to buy a new bog, because my bog is bog.
0: But this house is yours, and yes, the toilet may look like it's going to

0: fall through the floor, but it's your toilet and it's your house.
1: It's mine. It's mine and my dogs are here and it's so cool. We overlook the river, so I go for a walk down there every day. So definitely a shiny outcome to a terrible 18 months.
0: Mm. Well, do you know at Trade Depot they do toilets?
1: I did know that, actually. I'm a bit of a fan of Trade Depot. I bought my dishwasher there. It was the first thing I bought when I bought the house.
0: Wow. So, that's cool.
1: Yeah.
0: Well, then... Shall
2: well
0: we?
2: Well deserved.
1: Thank you.
0: A $200 Trade Depot voucher is coming out to you.
1: Oh my God, really? Oh my God, you're going to buy me a new toilet.
0: Woo-hoo!
1: Thank you.
2: Yay,
1: so much.
2: A new bog.
1: Yeah. Yay, a new bog. I desperately need a new bog. Oh my God, guys, thank you so much. It's so appreciated.
0: Oh, you're welcome. That'll really give you something to go on.
2: Yay. Sounds
1: really,
2: great.
1: It'll make my mornings better.
0: Yeah. Congratulations.
1: Thank you so much.
2: Well done.
0: Thank you. We'll put you on hold, okay? Well done.
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1: And we're talking about a new trend on socials, pushing back against, you know, the highlight reel, a version of Instagram with it's dedicated to things that just work and everyone's life seems perfect. Well, now people are pushing back against this and actually talking about things that didn't work out. And I mean, I'm the same. Like, I probably only post when I'm feeling good and I'm happy and things are working out.
0: I think quite a few people just go, well, this was fun today, I'll post that.
1: Exactly. So I like this. This is, you know, while social media is full of the wins and success stories, creators are now sharing moments of failure, rejected ideas, disappointing results, awkward moments, showing people that, you know, there's plenty of flops before you have success. And I clicked on one profile and it just sounded terrible. She was talking about how her business was a flop. And then I clicked on her profile and she's got 65,000 followers. So whoa. I thought, well, you know, I mean, it's great. She's obviously saying, you know, things aren't always good. And she still managed to have 65,000 followers. So I think she's doing okay.
0: Yeah.
1: And then another one is called a new growing trend. It's called the She's So Lucky statement growing. You know, she's so lucky.
0: Oh, yeah,
1: she was getting everything away. And it's all, and it's, you know, luck. It's, come on, it's not always luck. And there's another pushback on socials, creators showing another perspective of she's so lucky and it's not always about luck. So I quite like these.
0: I think that's
1: new
0: great.
1: Trends. Yeah, it's real.
0: Nice. It's nice to hear a bit of reality in our, you know, quite often fake, you know, side of things. Is we do, you know, it's not all sunshine and fairy tales.
1: No.
0: So I think this
1: especially
0: is a great
1: at the
0: idea.
1: Moment.
0: So maybe I'll take a photo tomorrow morning of when I first get up and we'll see, post that and people will be like, oh, God, just show us the happy stuff.
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10: In this update, worries people are spending far too long waiting in emergency departments as demand surges. An Australasian College of Emergency Medicine report finds admissions around the country have risen 21% in the past decade, surging past the 13% population growth. Israel's prime minister has instructed authorities to ramp up security on all flights into Israel. Authorities are questioning a pilot said to have tried to crash the plane that he was flying from Dubai to Tel Aviv. The plane plummeted 5,000 metres before being diverted to Saudi Arabia. Fears road rule changes will make cyclists and pedestrians worse off. From today, children under 12 will be able to ride bikes on footpaths. Living Streets Aotearoa says it will mean pedestrians have to dodge more moving obstacles. And renowned sports journalist and broadcaster Phil Gifford has died. The man who first rose to prominence as Loosehead Len in the 1980s died on Tuesday night at the age of 79. I'm Kay Gregory and that's news.
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10: In sport, a potentially telling response from All Whites captain Chris Wood regarding the future direction of the national football side. He's joined the squad in Japan ahead of a fixture tonight against Panama. Intrigue surrounds an ongoing internal post-World Cup review and what the outcome means for coach Darren Bazley, who's off contract in December. Wood, sitting next to Bazley on a media call, was coy when asked about the next four-year cycle.
12: There's been a lot of change already inside New Zealand football. We don't know how it's going to lay and where it's going to come out with things happening. So I believe we've started a

0: process.
1: And the Breakers have launched their Australian NBL Basketball Ignite Cup defence by trouncing the Taipans 98-75, winning all four quarters at home. That's sport.
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3: It's a nice start, New Zealand. 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So Rotorua, got Masterton and Blenheim all at zero this morning, and a front spreading into the North Island, and unfortunately quite a turbulent weekend ahead.
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6: 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Coast.

0: It's your Feel Good 80s. This is Coast with Wendy and JT. And today is a special day. Not only is it the 1st of October, but also some new road rules have come into effect. And this is very important. If you haven't heard about this before, there's some quite important changes.
1: Yeah, well, they're coming in today. So as of today, there's a few definite things that you need to be aware of. And one of those is a passing gap of 1.5 metres when a driver passes other road users that are not driving a motor vehicle, such as...
0: A bike.
1: So 1.5 metre a scooter. You have to make sure you're giving them a wide berth, I guess.
0: And I think when I was younger, I was brought up on this whole thing of, don't ride your bike on the footpath. But that's now changed.
1: Now,
0: that has now changed.
1: You can ride your... Yeah, a big change is for families who go cycling with young children. Originally, it was proposed only children 12 and under could use the footpath. That's now been extended to allow the parents to go along as well with them. So which you might get a whole family on the footpath now.
0: I think it's common sense, though. Like, you want to keep your kids safe who's riding the bike, so, you ride with them, which is great.
1: Yeah, sharing the footpath.
0: But that's not it. There's more.
1: Wait, there's more. Allowing people to ride e-scooters in the cycle lanes.
0: See, I think that's...
1: I thought they'd do that anyway.
0: That's the thing. I think they have been, but now it's law.
1: Now they're allowed to.
0: So they are allowed to officially now, which, because you see the speeds that those things go at.
1: Yeah, I think that there's a speed limit, isn't there? There's definitely a speed limit. And then the biggest one, I think, for me anyway, is the old requiring us to give way to buses leaving bus stops. Now, every so often I'll be like, oh, I'm just going to quickly get in front of that slow bus.
0: Every man and his dog has seen that bus starting to pull and you've gone, I can get past that. But not anymore. That's illegal now. So if that bus is indicating to go out, you've got to give way to them, let them go. That is now part of this new law change. So we don't want you getting caught out today going, yeah, I'll go around that bus. And then as it turns out, you might get caught and fined. So... those are the changes that have happened today. As of today, they are now in effect.

0: Absolute tune right there. It's your Feel Good Breakfast with Wendy and JT here on Coast. Now, Wendy, would you like to hear about the new, like, It show, which is coming to Netflix?
1: Well, yes, please. Has it got a Kiwi connection?
0: It does, in fact. It's funny you say that. It's coming out tonight, and it's called East of Eden, and there is a young Kiwi actor in it, obviously speaking with an American accent, but the show is called East of Eden. Tony, Jason, Sam caught up with Asher, and have a listen to this.
2: Kathy, if you would marry me, I can protect you. You will be happy.
3: You need to get rid of her and throw her out.
4: Your wife left them motherless. Don't leave them without a father.
5: When they find out the truth, there's a beauty in the truth. Even if it is a dreadful beauty.
6: Oh, it sounds good, doesn't it? So that's East of Eden. Now, that was filmed largely in New Zealand. In fact, part of it was filmed just down the road from me in Devonport, which is crazy. But a second connection for Kiwis is playing young Adam in the film is Asher Whitehead. Now, Asher is a Christian student. He has been in some incredible shows before, like Matilda. He was young Simba in Lion King, the musical that toured around. It was South Korea, right?
7: Yes.
6: Oh, my goodness. And now here you are in a Netflix show. Even made the trailer. Asher, how did this come about?
7: Honestly, it was so crazy. Basically what happened, you know, I came in for a first audition, went into a room, filmed some stuff, went out. Felt like forever. It was so long that my agent actually wanted me to be released from the role, which means that, like, I didn't get it. And basically what happened is they said, no, keep him, we like him. We're auditioning in America.
8: And then how did you actually find out you got the role?
7: I was in school and we'd talked with mum and we'd say, hey, if I do get the role, can you make sure you tell, like, my teacher? And then she can tell me. And we were, like, out and it was, like, PE or something. And my teacher came up to me and gave me two thumbs up. And I was like,
8: yes. That's how it hurt. This is amazing. Yeah. So East of Eden, again, Netflix, this is massive. This is worldwide. Mm-hmm. Do you now get Netflix subscription for free?
9: I wish, man. I wish.
8: You would hope, though.
7: Not yet. Fingers crossed.
8: Okay.
6: You did get to meet Florence Pugh, right? She's one of the, like, she's a superstar.
8: She is. Yeah.
6: What was she like?
7: Oh, she was amazing, actually. It was a funny story, actually, how I got to meet her. Basically, she just finished filming and she was just, like, walking out and she was right there. And I just chatted to her for a bit and took a photo and stuff, and that was insane.
8: What accent? Were you allowed to use your New Zealand accent? Do you have to put an accent on?
7: American.
8: Just a warning here. I actually filmed an American film when I was young, and then I went to the premiere, and they completely revoiced my whole role with someone else's voice. Oh, did that happen to you?
7: I hope
0: we don't know yet.
9: can
0: you do it? I know it's terrible. You have to do this a lot anyway. Can you order a cheeseburger with an American accent for us?
6: Yeah. Do you want me to be like the server?
7: Yeah.
6: Okay. Can I take your order, please?
0: You don't have to do the American accent.
8: you're a Kiwi, mate.
0: You're out. Sorry.
6: Can I take your order, please?
8: Let's cross her up the list.
0: There'll be no callback. We can release her now.
6: Here he goes.
7: Hey, could I get a double cheeseburger, please, with some fries on the side?
8: Yes, it's just natural.
6: Just natural. Yeah, that's what I like. Hey, so apart from this, do you have anything else on the go? Because I know that you were chosen as one of the young New Zealanders by Broadway Dreams to go over to the States.
8: Good God, what can't this boy do?
6: Have you got anything else going on?
7: Broadway Dreams is really the main thing, you know. Chosen as one of 60 performers worldwide to go over and perform in New York.
0: Well, when you win your awards, don't forget us, okay?
7: And never.
0: who are you?
8: But seriously, like just as a fan of literature, this movie, the script is written by John Steinbeck, and I don't know if you know much about John Steinbeck books, but Of Mice and Men, anything written by John Steinbeck is on point, mate. An honour to have you here.
0: Yeah, congratulations.
6: How many books have you read in your lifetime? Because Sam's read two and Nab's read one of them.
0: And one of them's a colouring in book.
7: Greetings and ham, baby.

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0: 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Ready?

0: This is your feel-good breakfast. It's Coast with Wendy and JT. We've got Pat Benatar coming up next. Now, Wendy, you're a big fan of U2, aren't you?
1: I am. In fact, they were our wedding songs. It was The Sweetest Thing by U2. So lovely. I do love U2.
0: They're going on tour again, which is very cool. Carnival de Luz is the name of the new album. It comes out on the 13th of November. And they're going on tour. It's first time since 2019. No word on dates yet. But Larry Mullen Jr., the drummer, he will be there. Now, he missed there because they played the Sphere in Las Vegas. They did that residency there. He was not part of that. But it goes to show you, right, that band has been around for 50 years.
1: The same band.
0: Same band, the same
1: band
0: lineup.
1: Members, every single one of them,
0: they're
1: same.
0: Still there. And they obviously he loves it so much because he got an operation against his family's wishes, against his doctor's wishes. He had to find, like, a young neurosurgeon. He was like, yeah, a cowboy neurosurgeon. He was like, yeah, I'll do it. Because he needed to, an operation for his neck. And he risked severe, they said, permanent paralysis.
1: Oh, gosh.
0: Because he was that keen to get back so he could drum for you too.
1: Wow.
0: Unreal. And so he's got the surgery, and it has actually worked out okay for him. But even on this tour, even with the operation, he'll only be able to play for like an hour.
1: Oh.
0: But he's like, that's how dedicated he is to this band after 50 years and all that money they would have made. He's gone, I still want to be a part of it.
1: Wow. How that cool. is commitment.
0: It's probably too much, but a bit silly, but yes.
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0: These are your Feel Good 80s, and it's your Feel Good Breakfast with Wendy and JT. We are filling in for Tony, Jason, Sam here on Coast, and that is us for today. That is our fourth day. We've got one to go.
1: Yay, thanks for having us today on our fourth day.
0: And the lovely Lorna Riley is coming up next, and after 11, that is your next chance to get in the draw for this amazing prize, the passport to India with Sun Tours, just 10 nights and 11 days of absolute luxury touring through India. It just sounds awesome, doesn't it?
1: Doesn't it? Doesn't it? Oh. We've pictured ourselves doing this tour.
0: Many, many, many times. So, look, thank you very much for joining us. We'll be back tomorrow from 6.
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7: In this update, Labor's unveiled a new plan to protect consumers from hidden fees and pesky subscriptions. It wants to require all mandatory fees to be included in the upfront price and will require every subscription to be as easy to cancel as it is to sign up. Worries that people are spending far too long waiting in hospital EDs as demand surges are highlighted in the latest report from the Australasian College of Emergency Medicine. Investigations into the deaths of two people in two different locations near the small west coast town of Reefton continue, with police scene examinations expected to wrap up today. RMA Reform Minister Chris Bishop is pushing ahead with removing heritage protections on Wellington's Karori Tunnel, Kelburn Viaduct and an old oil storage tank, and is easing them for the Courtney Place heritage area. Screen industry leaders want urgent reform after the sector's latest blow, in which the Film Commission's cutting its annual core funding program, which currently provides more than $1 million to 10 industry groups. That's news.
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7: In sport, All Blacks coach Dave Rennie's advocating for New Zealand rugby to keep the Super and NPC competitions. The governing body is reviewing the men's offering due to the grim nature of current financial forecasts. $66 million is the predicted loss over the next 5 years, which includes the 2029 Lions Tour. Rennie's presented his Dear Santa request.
9: My views are normally around what I think's best for the game, and whether those things are all affordable as for others to work out, but I just think, yeah, the retention of NPC and Super Rugby is massively important.
7: Former Manchester City football manager Pep Guardiola has spoken out in support of the Premier League club after it was found to have breached financial rules by an independent commission. That's sport. I'm Malcolm Jordan.
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It's Coast with Lorna on your Feel Good Work Day. How would you like to win $1,000? I know it's a silly question, isn't it? But that could be all yours just by telling us what you think of Coast, what you'd like to see more of, what you'd like to see less of, and what prizes you'd like to win. It is Coast's checkup for summer. 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I've got John Farnham teaming up with Human Nature in just a moment on Coast.

It's Coast, home of your feel-good 80s. Lorna Riley on your feel-good workday. Have you heard the term career cushioning? Maybe you're already doing it. A lot of people are giving themselves a career plan B just in case. A new survey of 2,000 office workers found nearly half are career cushioning, exploring backup career options in case their current job stops working for them.

0: I guess in this day of AI, you have to have a backup plan, right? 77% have already started preparing for that possibility. Why would you pursue a backup career? Well, a third of people said to do something they actually enjoy. A third said for a better lifestyle or less stress, even at the same pay. And a third, only if they lost their current job. Something to think over, right? I've got a cold chisel classic for you next on Coast.
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0: Sue, well done. 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
2: Thank you so much.
0: So you are in to win that magnificent prize, return flights to India for two, 10 nights accommodation across luxury hotels, and an 11-day unforgettable guided tour of India. 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
2: It sounds amazing. I feel like I need it.
0: Oh, look, there are so many highlights I'd love to tell you about. 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But not only do you get to see that, but there's a wonderful cultural performance as well that tells the whole story of the emperor that built that magnificent building. How cool would that be?
2: It would be great. Thank you.
0: Well, fingers crossed for the draw, Sue.
2: I reckon.
0: Thanks to Sun Tours, New Zealand's India travel specialist. 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I will have that for you after midday today, only on Coast.
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0: Almost 11 on Coast, your home of Feel Good 80s with Lorna on your Feel Good Workday. 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Kicking off with the Bee Gees. I've got Michael Jackson, and what a pairing, an accident too. Queen and David Bowie. 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
8: In this update, Labor's unveiled a new election pledge to protect consumers from hidden fees and pesky subscriptions, requiring mandatory fees to be included in the upfront price and making cancelling subscriptions as easy as signing up. The Australasian College of Emergency Medicine has released a report detailing the rising numbers of seriously ill patients needing to be in hospitals, which are chronically short of beds. Dunedin police are investigating a man's unexplained death on Leckhampton Court in Clyde Hill after being found unresponsive last night. A coroner's found an 18-year-old learner driver who died in a crash in rural Southland last April had excessive blood alcohol, MDMA and cannabis in his system and wasn't wearing a seatbelt. The entry fee for non-Hamiltonians and over 16s to visit the city's famed gardens is rising to $27.50 from today. And fond memories are being aired following the death of renowned sports journalist and broadcaster Phil Gifford at the age of 79. That's news.
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8: In sport, a revelation for All Blacks fans from coach Dave Rennie. Next year's home schedule leading into the World Cup is unannounced as yet. However, Rennie, speaking candidly on the Mike Hosking Breakfast, has let this slip regarding when they'll next face the Springboks and where.
10: We play each other twice in July as well, straight after Super Rugby, 2 weeks after their final. We played them again in Auckland and Christchurch.
8: The two sides last played in Christchurch in 2016. Penrith's Nathan Cleary and Brisbane's Tomika Upton have won the respective men's and women's Dally M Awards for the NRL league season. And the Breakers have launched their Australian NBL Basketball Ignite Cup defence by trouncing the Taipans 98-75. That's sport. I'm Malcolm Jordan.
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Lorna Riley on your feel-good workday and a momentous day in music today. Well, kind of. It was 44 years ago today that the very first music CD was released. This was Billy Joel's 52nd Street. Obviously momentous at the time, but now, of course, CDs, well, they haven't had quite the same revival as vinyl, have they?

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It's Coast with Laura on your Feel Good Workday. So global pop phenomenon Robbie Williams is coming back to New Zealand in November with his Britpop World Tour. What I love about this is it's going to be all of the hits. Now, tickets for Christchurch are sold out, but you can still get a few tickets for the Auckland show. Details at coastonline.co.nz. But tomorrow afternoon, Grant is going to be giving one lucky workplace 4 tickets to the Auckland Robbie Williams concert. If you would like to be in the draw, text Robbie and the name of your workplace to 2699 and all the very best of luck. The ABBA song that inspired a musical and a raft of movies too is next on Coast.

0: It's Coast, your home of Feel Good 80s with Lorna on your Feel Good Workday. And a little piece of our childhood is celebrating its birthday today. On this day in 1942, Little Golden Books released their first 12 titles. One of those, The Pokey Little Puppy, has become the best-selling children's book of all time. But there were some other doozies as well, including The Little Red Caboose, The Golden Book of Fairy Tales, and This Little Piggy. Happy birthday, Golden Books. 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

0: Almost midday. This is Coast with Orna on your feel good work day. Recognize this song? Oh, it's a Commodores classic, and well done to Courtney, who has picked up a $200 Trade Depot voucher. She says she's going to buy a new tap, and fair enough too. More of your feel-good 80s coming after midday, kicking off with a classic from the Pet Shop Boys. Sharon O'Neill's in there, and Toto whisk us off to Africa. Plus, we want to take you to India. That cuter call coming up inside the next half hour.
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17: In this update, Health New Zealand has released its first National Serious Adverse Event report, detailing 440 events, just over 6 for every 10,000 discharges and 59 patient deaths. Events have stayed stable since 2023. The Greater Wellington Regional Council has filed charges against Wellington's Te Aki Wai Water Company and the City Council, accusing it of unlawful wastewater discharges from Moa Point. Police are asking to hear from anyone with information surrounding three men allegedly assaulting another man at Masterton's South Park on High Street between 9 and 10:30pm on Tuesday. Nominations close at noon for Wellington's Northern Ward Council by-election for a vote in November, triggered by Councillor Tony Randall's death this year. Minister Chris Bishop is pushing ahead with removing heritage protections from Karori Tunnel, Kelburn Viaduct and an old oil storage tank, and easing them in the Courtney Place heritage area. Otago's Poulburn Reservoir, transformed into Middle Earth's Rowan Village for the Lord of the Rings, is up for sale. That's news.
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17: In sport, Shubman Gill has struck the fastest double century in one-day international cricket off 117.

0: balls. His eventual 223 not out off 133 balls came as part of a chase for 406 to beat the West Indies by 8 wickets at Guwahati. Former heavyweight boxing world champion Tyson Fury has guaranteed that looks will be deceiving ahead of his December 11 bout with Anthony Joshua in Cardiff. Speaking at their first press conference in London, Fury says people doubt him because of his unorthodox appearance.
1: This man's built like an Adonis, I'm built like a Bamonge, but still, what I always say is you can't put muscles on the tash. And when I crack him on that jaw with a big right hand, he's going to go down like a sack of...
0: That's sport. I'm Malcolm Jordan.
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Lorna Riley on your feel-good workday. And from Africa to India, that cute call coming up. First, though, the only James Bond thing to make it to number one in the States.

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It's your Feel Good Workday Coast, your home of Feel Good 80s with Lorna. And you'll be aware that we're giving away a trip for two to India, right? A magnificent prize thanks to Sun Tours. And that has inspired my latest Coast music quiz. You can have a go right now at Passport to India Music Quiz, coastonline.co.nz/quiz. You can count on Bruno Mars to put on a good show. Cannot wait till he comes to New Zealand. He's along in just a moment after Europe on Coast.

0: It's Coast to your home of feel good 80s with Lorna on your feel good workday. Be honest, do you use AI at work? According to a survey out of the UK, about a third of users who do use generative AI at work are doing it without telling their bosses. Sneaky. Which is great until AI makes the inevitable mistake, and then you just look like a bit of a doofus, I think. Now, it was on this day in 2010 that the movie The Social Network was released. Hard to believe it was 16 years ago. But now there is a companion piece called The Social Reckoning, where Mark Zuckerberg and the Meta team are held accountable for some of the damage of social media. This is a brilliant movie with a fantastic cast. Jeremy Strong, so good in Succession. Jeremy Allen White, so good in The Bear. And I have a double pass to give away right now. If you would like it, text social and your name to 2699. Lionel's along next on Coast.
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0: Kia ora, Lara. You are caller number 10.
2: Oh, wicked. Amazing.
0: Ever been to India before?
2: No, never. Only been to the island.
0: Yeah. Oh, well, gosh. This would be the real trip of a lifetime for you then, wouldn't it?
2: Yeah.
0: And what are you most looking forward to seeing in India?
2: Probably the culture.
0: Yeah. Yeah. The culture.
2: History and stuff.
0: Yep. The culture, the history, and let's not forget the wonderful food as well. Yep. Plus all of those fantastic flights. Well, you are in to win it all. 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Oh, all the very best of luck.
2: Oh, man, that sounds amazing. Thank you very much.
0: Thanks to Sun Tours, New Zealand's Indian travel specialist. 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I will have it for you after 2 this afternoon, only on Coast.
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0: It's almost one on your Feel Good Workday with Lorna Coast, your home of Feel Good 80s. And a number of huge movies were released on this day. Back in 1974, The Texas Chainsaw Massacre. Ooh. In 93, Cool Runnings. That was fun, wasn't it? And in 2004, the animated classic Shark Tale. As I mentioned earlier, on this day in 2010, The Social Network was released. And a week today, we get the sequel all these years later, The Social Reckoning. Congratulations to Nico, who has won a double pass to that movie, and I will have another to be won tomorrow on Coast Days. Meantime, stand by for more of your Feel Good 80s from Michael Jackson, Cyndi Lauper and The Police, and your chance to win a cookbook that I reckon every home should have.
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18: In this update, Wellington City Council says it anticipated the Regional Council taking legal action over the major failures at Moa Point, in which waste flowed freely into coastal waters. It says it'll engage constructively through the court process, with charges filed today alleging unlawful wastewater discharges. A woman killed at a Christchurch flat yesterday has been named as Sarah Megan Brown. A 52-year-old man's appeared in court charged with murder. National says it'll make trans-Tasman travel more seamless if re-elected and is promising to trial digitalising airport processes between Australia and New Zealand before we co-host the 2028 Men's T20 Cricket World Cup. The entry fee for non-locals and over-16s to visit the famed Hamilton Gardens is rising today to $27.50. A man is in court today accused of zooming off in a stolen forklift in South Auckland this morning, arrested after its tyres were spiked. That's news.
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18: In sport, Gianni Infantino has formally lost support from his home nation, Switzerland, for the FIFA presidential election next year, over concerns for the integrity of football's governing body. The Swiss Federation says the need for credibility, transparency and accountability is essential. Breakers coach Gordon Herbert is no fan of the ANBL basketball schedulers. He can't believe the Breakers face a five-game stretch on the road before their next appearance in Auckland in 30 days.
19: I'm not sure how they do the schedule. I don't think it's good